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2: Let's take it around the room. Make sure everybody's good. It's Tino. I'm feeling fine. Serena, how are you?
3: I'm doing amazing.
2: Love it. Nicasio?
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2: Matt?
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6: Yeah, you are.
2: Oh, ow. Yeah. Look, man, we got so much to get to, dude. We'll kick things off with Real Talk, where we keep it real. We talk about our life and let you kind of share your thoughts as well, man, because we're not perfect. We can grow. So today's topic is coming up next, man. Kicking off Tino Cochino Radio. Welcome to the show.
0: 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Yeah.

0: drop dead. In 2026, dating is ick, right? It gives you an ick. And one of the biggest things I've seen online, because I do a lot of dating research for my dating podcast, Laugh at Love. And one of the biggest things that comes back that I've seen as of late is women saying that they get icks. Mm-hmm. It's a thing. But come to find out, our producer Matt has an ick.
1: I do.
0: Or had an ick.
1: Yep.
0: You got rid of an ex because of Leonardo DiCaprio, but like, why? What was it about him?
1: So I took this girl I was dating back in my 20s out to see Titanic, right? When mm-hmm. Titanic was in theaters.
0: Yeah, he's old.
1: I'm old. They had an intermission and everything in that
0: Matt,
1: movie.
0: Stick anyway, to the story.
1: So, yeah, okay. So we're watching the movie. At the end, like, you know, people die, and it's very sad. Like the mom with the kid in the bed uh-huh. when yeah. the flood's yes. coming. And man, I was in tears at the end of that movie. Mm-hmm. And so afterwards, I'm walking with her out of the movie, and I go, "Man, that was so sad. Did you like it?" She goes, "Nah, it happened so long ago. I don't really care." I was like, "Oh my god, that level of callousness, man! I broke up with her on the spot."
0: But why?
2: Hold on. First of all, I want to be clear.
3: Did you give her a reason? Did you say like, "Oh, this isn't going to work out because you hate"?
1: I did
3: Titanic.
1: Not. I was not confrontational back then.
0: So I've never seen this in real life or in real person, but our producer, Matt, just gave us clickbait. That has nothing to do with Leonardo DiCaprio.
1: He was in that movie.
0: Yeah, but so what? So was Kate Winslet. So was whatever. It doesn't matter.
1: It's
0: yeah.
1: a tease.
0: You broke up with her. You broke up with her because of her emotional response yeah. to a movie, not
1: yes,
0: because of Leonardo DiCaprio.
1: That involved Leonardo.
0: I was very
1: that's
0: into
1: real life clickbait.
0: And
1: I
0: was
1: also
0: crazy.
1: I was also attracted to Leonardo DiCaprio. That's the real reason.
4: Well, the fact that you believe that, Tino, you don't have no ties to Leonardo.
0: Anyway. Leonardo. let's take it to the phones and talk to Tamara. She broke up with somebody because of their posture. Next. Tino Catino Radio. Yeah.

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0: So we're talking icks. What's like a just super stupid, like you can admit it. Like this was a dumb reason to break up with somebody, but I had to do it. Tino Cucino Radio, Tamara, let me know.
3: Because I didn't like his weak, sloping shoulders.
0: Oh, my God.
4: Oh, yeah. They gotta be broad.
0: Oh, power. That's crazy. So, like, a strong posture is what does it for you.
3: Yes. I don't like men that look like a capital A. I don't like it.
4: Oh, my God.
5: Oh, that's
4: funny.
5: Oh,
4: my God.
0: Has this always been a thing? Like, you even in school, you'd be like, look at that alphabet.
3: Yeah. Look at those shoulders. It looks like his body's just like... you know, it's like, it's not cracking.
0: That's funny. I've never heard of that, but that makes you unique.
5: That's funny.
0: After 10 years in a gym, Tamara, thank you for the call, by the way. I apologize. I just hung up on you. My bad. After 10 years in the gym and focusing on working out, right? There's this guy that basically is given every fitness tip.
5: Yes.
0: Oh. And I know Serena's been trying to go to the gym. I've seen Ocasio's been pretty frequent in there again. Yeah. I mean, he's posting pictures of the gym.
4: Yeah.
0: From outside. Yeah. So we'll share these with you next. Maybe you can pick some up.
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8: Traffic moving pretty well at this point here in the metro. You will see a little bit of a slowdown westbound on I-40 near Coors, I-25. You got
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0: there's a trainer that decided after 10 plus years in the gym to share every fitness tip he could come up with. There's 30. I'm not going to go through all of them.
1: No.
0: But the number one on this list is don't drink alcohol. I wanted to shout this out because I know Serena's been trying to go to the gym, and I know she's been trying to not drink.
2: Yes.
0: Give me an update. How are we doing on this?
2: I don't like when you say trying to go to the gym because I've been going consistently since May. But...
0: Imagine that's what her husband has to hear every day. That attitude. Jesus. Okay, keep going.
2: But the drinking, I think we're on day 11. And so far, it's been pretty good. I've only been tipped in once. And that's when we went out to eat with my parents and, like, everybody was drinking. But other than that, like, I haven't thought about it. And I could do one regular push-up now. I'm so happy.
1: Wow.
0: You could never do a push-up?
2: No, I could do like the girly ones, but I did, I did like five yesterday, but they were all consistent. It was like one, and I think I did two without like stopping.
1: In a row?
2: Yeah, but okay. That was like big for me.
1: Gotta start somewhere.
2: Yeah. Mm-hmm.
0: On the list of, you know, workout tips, number three is interesting. It says if you're not turned on, you're not healthy.
1: Turned on by working
3: like
1: out?
3: Sex life?
0: No. Like the word rhymes with corny. If you're not that, then you're healthy. I know you can say it, but there's kids.
2: Missing. I can see that, but also I think it could be like your hormones, and I don't know. I feel like there could be a lot of different reasons for that.
1: Yeah.
0: High protein diet is the best diet.
1: Yeah.
0: Mm-hmm. We've all heard that, right? Your body needs minerals, and the easiest way to add them is to your water.
1: Yeah, okay. My wife does that. It tastes disgusting.
2: What kind of minerals?
0: It tastes water? Very earthy, right?
1: Yeah, it's like I'm drinking dirt water mixed with grossness.
0: Don't eat out of plastic.
2: I try not to because I think of like all like if it's hot food too, I think of like the plastics just like melting into my food.
1: Yeah, terrible.
3: Like the water bottles too.
2: I feel like there's no way really around it because everything's in plastic. I also saw something too though that if you drink out of glass, it has more plastic particles in the actual plastic. So there's just no winning, guys.
0: How is there plastic in glass? That doesn't even make sense.
2: Probably like when they make it at the factories or something. It's probably mixed with stuff.
1: At the glass factory?
0: I don't know. Things to think about, man. all right, coming up next, let's talk Taco Bell. Something you probably shouldn't be eating on your diet.
1: But protein.
0: I don't know. A lot of people are actually losing weight because of this whole explosive diarrhea thing.
2: Oh, girl.
0: No, this is a real thing that we'll talk about next.
4: Tina Cochino Radio. Right here.

0: want to tell you a funny story. I was in Anaheim, California over the weekend, and I was in a rush, but I wanted to get some food real quick, and the closest thing to me was a Taco Bell.
1: Yeah.
0: It was across from the hotel. I was like, all right, whatever. I can go there, get a little crunchy taco meal, keep it moving.
1: Yeah.
0: I just recently, because I'm an adult now, I started eating lettuce in my tacos.
2: Oh my God. You never had lettuce before?
0: No, it was always just meat and cheese
2: only.
0: And now I was like, you know what? Put a little green in there. Mm-hmm. So I'm biting down, and I open up my phone because I love to just sit there, maybe watch a little Shark Tank or scroll or whatever while I eat. The first post I see is from Complex. And it says, Taco Bell pulls ingredients from menus as explosive diarrhea parasites spread. I just took the first bite. I was like, ah!
2: And it's from lettuce, right? Specifically.
0: Yes. Well, so it's all kinds of things. Lettuce, cilantro, onions, pico de gallo, and guac. God. It is a nationwide recall linked to Cyclospora, I think. Uh-huh. It's a parasite outbreak. And they're investigating, but nearly 2,000 people across several states have been affected by it. And yeah, one of the biggest like things that comes with it is explosive diarrhea.
3: Just yesterday too, my husband was going to the store and I was going to tell him to get lettuce for salad. And I was like, wait, actually, never mind.
2: So is it like, lettuce all over? You don't
3: I
2: know
3: what
2: lettuce?
3: I think it's a lot of things because then my husband texted me today and was like, they also found it in strawberries because my daughter, she didn't have the prettiest diaper yesterday. He's like, she ate it. I'm like, oh no.
2: Oh my God. I mean, it's good for your body, I guess.
0: I mean, you're losing weight very quick.
2: Cleanses you out.
0: The comments are funny. Deuce the Hop Dealer said, isn't getting diarrhea part of the Taco Bell experience?
1: Yeah. His name's Deuce.
0: You're so immature.
1: I know.
0: Soulja Boy. I feel like we haven't heard his name in a while. But people don't put enough respect on his name, man. He's given us some classics throughout the years.
1: Yeah.
0: He's also been the first artist to do a ton of different things.
1: Yeah.
0: And he also recently spoke out and said he wants to start his own award show.
3: Okay.
0: Could this be cool or not? Matt's laughing at him. I wonder why. We'll talk about it next.
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0: I want to be honest. I don't think people give Soulja Boy enough credit. Soulja Boy, the room stayed silent when I said that. That's cool.
1: What kind of credit?
0: I'm just saying, like, he's given us hit records that a lot of people, yeah, I feel like, don't talk about. Yeah. But when you really think about it, I mean, Kiss Me Through the Phone, Dunk, You, Crank That, Pretty Boy Swag, Turn My Swag On.
1: Turn My Swag On.
0: I mean, bro, we're still going.
2: Yeah, features and everything.
0: It's crazy when you think about it. And a ton of the different things that he's done. He's also had cultural moments. We all remember Drake.
2: Yep.
0: Drake.
1: Like, I don't remember that.
0: It's a big moment on YouTube, Matt.
2: You're the only one?
0: He's done a lot. And he recently spoke out and said, might start my own award show and give it to rappers who never got their credit. Like NBA Youngboy, Chief Keef, Kodak Black. There should be no reason they never won a BET award or a Grammy.
2: That's true.
0: What are your thoughts, Serena?
3: No, I think that makes sense because I think there are a lot of artists that have really good, like, music, but they're not so mainstream. You know, or like they don't have like that radio hit, if that makes sense.
0: Yeah, that's right. The thing. It's bigger than just like radio and media. Like, you always hear the term culture, and I feel like a lot of people have used and abused the term culture. But there is this culture when it comes to music and these artists that might not have the mainstream exposure like Serena was talking about, but they literally, the music they make defines the way we move and how we dress. Yeah. And bro, I used to, when I was first coming up DJing years ago, this was in Texas, there were artists like, in Texas, I don't know why we did it. This sounds really bad, I know, but we would have what's called a fight set. And we'd play all the music that we knew was going to rile the club up to a point where we almost got into a fight.
2: Yeah.
0: And there were records like, this is when it was Lil Jon and the East Side Boys. It wasn't Lil Jon doing things like, this is when Jon was like, we're the East Side, West Side, you ain't shit.
3: Yes.
0: So there were artists like Big Tuck who had a song called Tussle that was crazy. You think about Lil Kiki Southside. Yep. I mean, you got all these artists that were influencing culture and this energy that never got this look.
2: True.
0: So I like the idea of this. I think it's dope.
2: And I feel like a lot of the award shows are like, what am I going to say? Like,
4: 2 hours popularity. Later.
2: No, like, they're rigged. Like, I feel like it's just like all like staged and everything. Because think about Drake, think about Chris Brown, all those artists. Like, they have mainstream records and they're not there and they're not even winning like that.
0: Yeah, I agree. A lot of this stuff is like, oh, you can't show up and get us ratings? Well, then we can't give you an award.
2: Exactly.
3: Yeah.
0: I don't know. Shout out to Soulja Boy. I like the idea. We'll see what happens.
1: What award would you give Young Gravy?
0: Worst name.
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7: Traffic moving pretty well at this point here in the metro. You will see a little bit of a slowdown westbound on I-40 near Coors, I-25.
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0: Our listener, Adrian, reached out because he does not want to help his best friend who just got caught cheating on his wife. Damn. I want to know why he cheated. I want to know the whole thing and why he doesn't want to help. So we got to read the DM that Adrian sends, and we'll have Serena do that next.
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0: your friends ask you for advice and then they take the opposite advice.
1: Right.
0: That sucks.
2: Yeah, it's annoying.
0: That's what Adrian's going through. He doesn't want to help his best friend who just got caught cheating on his wife. Mm. Obviously, I want to know the tea. So let's have Serena read the DM that Adrian sends, and then we can talk about it. It's listener therapy. Go ahead.
2: My best friend always comes to me and another friend whenever he needs advice about relationship, work, or life. The problem is, I'm the guy telling him to slow down, think things through, and make the smart decision. Our other friend is the exact opposite. He's always saying, life's too short, do whatever makes you happy, or who cares? Guess whose advice my friend always takes? His. A few months ago, he found out his wife had been texting her ex. I told him to talk it out and maybe even try counseling. Our other friend told him to move out and hook up with someone else to teach her a lesson. Well, he listened to him. A week later, he slept with another woman, and now his wife has filed for divorce because she says he's the one who cheated first. Now he's calling me every night asking how to save his marriage. I'm honestly having a hard time feeling sorry for him because he only wants my advice after the bad advice blows up in his face. Should I cut my friend off and let him deal with the consequences?
0: I don't think you cut him off. It's just you have to know. I talk about this on my dating podcast this week. People will show you who they are, and it's on you to believe it or just keep being the fool. You have to know that you're going to give the advice and he's not going to take it probably. But at least you did your part. You can hold your head high and know that you gave the proper advice. It's on him whether he takes it or not. You can't be like, hold that too close to your heart.
2: Give him the advice and try to help him save his marriage, which, ooh, I don't know if he can because honestly, though, too, I think his wife wanted out of the marriage.
1: What, for texting her ex?
2: She was texting her ex and then checked, oh, you cheated first.
3: Oh, wow.
0: I mean, we don't know the whole backstory.
3: Yeah.
0: I don't know. I mean, yeah, she was micro-cheating. That's for sure.
2: Definitely. So I think she was waiting for him to actually cheat, and this is her way of getting out.
0: Nicasio?
3: After this, I'm like, don't call me anymore. Like,
0: because, the friend.
3: Yeah, for sure. Because now, not only are you wasting your time, you're wasting my time now. It's just like, what are we doing? Like, if you're not going to listen to me, why even care now? Just listen to your friend that even got you in this, you know, predicament.
1: That's a good word.
0: Nicasio, just learn that word. We will take it to the phones and talk to Mariah. Get her take on it next. Tino Cucino Radio.

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3: Yeah.
4: Today's listener therapy situation, kind of crazy, man. Adrian's best friend always comes to him for advice, but the thing is, he always goes to another friend as well. The other friend is kind of like the devil on the shoulder.
5: Yes.
4: And Adrian's like the angel. Adrian gives the good advice. The other friend gives the bad advice, and the friend always takes the bad advice. Well, recently, I guess Adrian's friend found out that his wife was texting her ex, and so he asked for advice. What should I do? Adrian said, look, go to therapy, counseling, work it out. Yeah. The other friend said, move out, go cheat, show her who's boss. So the friend listened, and he did that, and now the wife has filed for divorce.
1: Dang.
4: And Adrian's asking for advice. Or not Adrian, but Adrian's friend's asking for advice. Like, what do I do, man? Yeah. And he's like, you keep saying no and turning down my advice. Why would I keep giving it to you? So he kind of wants to cut him off, but is that going too far, Mariah?
6: So I think it sounds like he might be ready for his season of change. And if his friend can just hold on a little bit longer, maybe he can help him through that. The divorce is so fresh, and his friend is obviously really lost and looking for someone to help him. So maybe he can just rub off on him in the right ways and just help him through this. And if not, then, you know, he might have to go his own way. But I always believe that you could just help your friend through that situation.
1: Yeah, if you're a true friend, you're still going to be there regardless. Like, was it annoying that he didn't take your advice in the beginning? Yes. But again, if you're 100%. A true friend, like, you're not going to throw that in his face either.
6: Yeah. I like to joke around. I'm a tough love kind of person, so I will joke around. Like, I'm not going to sugarcoat everything, but at the same time, like, that's how you're able to be there for them and help them grow. Just help them realize, like, not everything is so black and white. It's not just about your wife or just about the other girl. It's about your decision-making process.
7: If that friend gives a good advice to him, he's not helping him. He's enabling him. And also, I'm going to tell you, I told you so. You need to hear it. I told you so.
6: Yeah, but then help him through it. Don't just leave after.
7: No. You don't help him through it. Like, sometimes people got to fall on their face.
4: Let them drown.
7: Yes.
4: Coming up next, man, some tea time, some celebrity gossip. What are we going to be spilling today?
1: Drake did a freestyle for an NBA player on his birthday. And of course, people have things to say about it.
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0: So NBA superstar SGA had a birthday party. Drake was there. Drake freestyled. This is the audio.
1: Too many nights. We've had too much fun. Two on a jersey, but we're here for the one. Two Haley, obviously.
2: Yes.
3: No doubt.
2: The queen.
1: Two Simon.
2: Yes.
1: To all the family.
2: Yes. Yeah.
1: And to everybody that's helped you elevate it. Shout out to everyone in the building. To everybody that's here to celebrate it. Let's get fried. Yes. Run the shoes. Too many more dances. Should have been two chips, but don't worry, we have too many more chances.
0: All right, we can stop.
4: When I say like,
0: no, that was not.
4: And the thing is, well, he's just trolling. He's trolling.
5: It sounded like someone's drunk, like friend at a party that like tries to rap, and you're like, oh god.
4: But that's how Jay-Z sounded when he was on stage.
0: Why are you so defensive right now? You don't know
4: him. I'm just like, because you guys think he's really rapping right there. He's not. He's like mimicking.
0: Obviously,
4: someone.
0: He is the ting.
4: You know what I'm saying?
0: We are not a hater.
4: You know what I'm saying?
0: But bro, Drake needs to stop sounding like he from Jamaica.
5: That was something in the comments. It's like being 40 and trying out a new accent is crazy.
0: Oh my God.
4: Hey, the jig is up.
0: They say crazy work. Why are you all on his jock? All I know is you last 15 seconds like a TikTok.
4: Oh, that was good.
6: How do you know?
0: Bro, this is crazy. Matt, it's your turn.
6: I don't freestyle.
0: Treat this like Usher.
6: Oh.
0: And just let it burn.
4: Oh my God. He lets it burn.
6: That to rhyme with burn or Usher?
0: All right, so coming up next, there's a man who donated his kidney to his wife. But they're getting a divorce, and now he's demanding it back.
5: Oh my God.
0: Wants that kidney back.
4: This is what he gets.
0: We'll talk all about it next.
5: This is my music.
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0: This story is pretty crazy, man. There's a man who donated his kidney to his wife, and he's demanding it back during divorce.
1: Oh, my gosh.
2: But you have two.
0: Do you think that's wrong?
1: I mean, yeah. And also, it's like, do you want to just go through all that surgery again? Like, I don't know.
0: He's a doctor. Dr. Richard Batista. He donated his kidney to save her life. And then years later, during the divorce, yeah, he's demanding to have it back. Or asked to be compensated for the value.
1: If it's a donation, like, I don't know, if when you donate things, you don't ask for money.
0: I have a friend that just went through a breakup, and I want you to be real, okay? Female perspective, he just went through a breakup, and she gifted him $2,000, okay?
1: Okay.
0: Gifted him.
1: Mm-hmm.
2: Like for birthday or something?
0: When they broke it, in relationships, it's like, oh, I'm going to buy this. And it's like, oh, I got you. Don't worry about it.
2: Yeah.
0: Like that type of thing. He wanted to buy something. She's like, don't worry, I'll do it for you. He's like, oh, wow, you're so sweet. Thanks. Mm. So she gifted him $2,000. This was months ago. They just broke up. And now she wants the $2,000 back. I told him, listen, if that's the case, then you demand every gift back.
1: Like,
0: yeah. I want the high heels. I want the coffee maker. Uh-huh. I want it all in a box. I want you to sit there and put it all together.
1: I understand the pettiness, but you're not going to get your gifts back. You're just not.
0: Exactly.
1: On both sides.
0: I'm glad you think that. So, that's just so unfair.
2: In this case, this guy's not getting his kidney back then.
0: Dude, my YouTube 10-minute special. Guys, we're going through the roof.
3: Episode 1.
0: We're going to the moon. I want to talk about it with you next. I'm legit excited. Tino Cochino Radio.

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0: I was telling you guys yesterday that I put out the, I guess some, I don't want to say the first 10 minutes because it's low-key like half the middle of the set, but whatever, it doesn't matter. I put out 10 minutes from my one-hour comedy special that I'm touring right now, the Love Bomb Comedy Tour. Right. I put 10 minutes of it out, and it's on YouTube. And I'm trying to just release more lengthy content because in order to actually build a comedic fan base, people want to log on YouTube and watch stuff.
2: Yeah. It's all about length.
0: And so I got the first 10 minutes out. I'm excited about it. Yesterday, and again, to hold someone's attention for 10 minutes in 2026 is tough. And so I was, when I released it on the very first day, which was this past Monday, I was like, man, if I can just get 100 views, that'd be a win. And we were at like 300. And I was like, that's a win. Yeah. And then it was 400 and then 500. And the numbers keep going. And so people are watching. And it's exciting. So I'm throwing it out there, man. I never ask for anything, guys. We come in and we entertain and we have fun. But if you're just feeling nice today and you want a little 10 minutes of entertainment, go watch it. It's on my YouTube. Literally, just search Tino Cucina or at Tino Cucina. You'll find it on YouTube. Watch the 10 minutes and you'll laugh. And, to be clear, it's not safe for work. I should probably put that. It starts cussing within 10 seconds.
2: Oh, my God.
1: Like, how bad are the curse
0: words? This girl told me she was at the gym yesterday and played it, and it was just, woo. I feel like the gym's not that bad, but like if you're in a dentist's office or something.
3: Yeah.
0: You might not
1: don't
0: want
1: you
0: that.
1: You have headphones at the gym?
3: That's upsetting.
0: Yeah, I guess, right? Some people don't, though, and that's annoying.
3: That's like, crazy.
2: Yeah. I can't hear them.
0: But it's streaming now, and guys, I really appreciate it again. It's only 10 minutes, and it's funny, man. It's talking about just why I don't want kids, why I think dating is tough in your 40s, and I think you'll find it relatable. So go stream it. Go check it out. It's on YouTube, or you can just go to my Instagram, at Tino Cucina, and click the link in the bio. I'd appreciate it.
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11: If you went to a Lobo football home game during Jason Eck's first season at UNM, you saw a vastly improved football team. 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And this season, Coach Eck says he'll be disappointed if the Lobos don't win the Mountain West Conference Championship. The guy has set the bar high, and he's excited about his team. 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
1: Oh my God, the time has come. We're here again, ladies and gentlemen. The biggest novella to ever hit the radio happens next. We call it Battle of the Rosa. Stay tuned for the drama.
0: 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Yeah.

0: Ladies and gentlemen, welcome to the greatest novella to ever hit the radio.
1: Si.
0: We call it Battle of the Rosas. Where love is tested, trust is questioned, and today, somebody's recipe might have a secret ingredient.
1: Oh.
0: We've got Carolina on the line. Carolina, tell me about your boyfriend Manuel and why you think he's cheating on you.
2: Tino, my man has suddenly become a chef.
0: Maybe you don't cook enough.
1: Oh, why?
2: Because he's gained too much weight.
0: Body shaming.
1: Yeah.
0: Okay, it's okay. Tell me the problem with this.
2: 3 months ago, he couldn't even cook ramen. And now, he's making homemade tamales.
0: Aye, those aren't beginner level.
2: He's watching cooking videos, buying special ingredients.
0: Something's definitely cooking. Tell me more.
2: I found out he wants to take the tamales to work.
0: Oh, wow. He doesn't even let you eat them? Okay. I mean, maybe he just loves his coworkers.
2: No, just one woman. Her name is Vanessa.
3: Oh, he's trying to use a masa to get some panza.
0: Oh, you know, if it rhymes with essa, the masa's weta. Okay, so why is he taking him to Vanessa? What's the deal with Vanessa?
2: He says that she appreciates good cooking, and all I do is complain.
0: I mean, technically, you're complaining about him right now, no?
2: Well, maybe if you put more masa.
0: Aye! Well, this is what we're going to do. Since he thinks he's a professional chef, we're going to call him, and we're going to tell him that we're hosting an amateur cooking competition. And that one of his coworkers nominated him because they said his tamales are incredible. And then I'll make up some bullshit and we'll take him from there. And we'll try and catch him in the act, okay?
2: Okay.
0: We're calling Manuel next on Battle of the Rosas.
4: 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Yeah.

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0: Yeah. Welcome back to Battle of the Rosas. It's the dirtiest, nastiest, most toxica. What's it called?
3: Segment?
0: Novela. Segment. PPM friendly. Everybody knows the terminology. Yeah. To ever hit the radio. We're glad to be here. We have Carolina on the line who feels that her boyfriend Manuel is cheating because 3 months ago he couldn't cook beef jerky and now he's making homemade tamales.
3: Ooh.
0: Okay, so you want us to call and confront him, correct?
4: Sí.
0: Now you're aware if we catch him cheating, it's on you to either stay or go. And most of the time, the girls always stay.
4: We'll figure that out when we get to it.
5: Sounds interesting.
6: FBI, open up!
0: Oh my God. Okay, know what happened there. Let's call Manuel. We're going to tell him that we work for the Latino Food Festival, and we're going to tell him that it's for husbands and wives only. Now, you guys aren't married. It's just boyfriend, correct?
4: Yeah, Federal. We've been dating for 10 years.
0: Yeah, you're Mexican, all right?
5: Wow, that's the problem.
0: Okay, so we're going to tell him that it's for serious couples only. And if he says, okay, it's all good, and he invites you to be his co-chef or whatever they call it, then beautiful. But if he wants to bring the woman you claim he's been cooking tamales for, Vanessa, I think we're going to have a serious issue. Are you ready?
4: Yes.
7: Hola.
0: Is this Manuel?
7: Yeah.
0: ¿Qué pasó, compa? This is Tino. I'm with the Latino Arts and Food Festival 2026. And you are nominated by a coworker to come in and show off your cooking skills at our amateur cooking competition. What's it sound like?
7: Weird. Why?
0: Why is it weird? I thought you were a good cook. You make tamales, no?
7: I mean, yes, but that's for a different purpose.
0: Listen. Your coworkers think you're phenomenal at cooking. You can win a $500 prize. It's a beautiful thing. Plus, you get to spend quality time with your partner because it's a husband and wife competition. I understand you're not married, but you've been with your girlfriend for, what, 10 years, no?
7: Calm down. It's not married.
0: Common law, no.
5: Not married.
0: Do you want in on this or not? I think it's a beautiful opportunity for you to do something fun with your girlfriend and also make a little extra money.
7: Does it have to be my girlfriend? Or can it be my other friend?
0: I mean, it's four couples. Who's the other friend?
7: Oh, her name is Vanessa.
4: You motherfucker, I knew it!
7: What is going on?
4: I knew you were cheating!
7: Carolina, it's not like that. It's just that Vanessa, she likes my tamales and my super burrito, too.
4: You mean your taquito?
5: Mini chimi.
7: You said you love the crema.
4: Now you're just being disgusting.
7: Vanessa likes it.
5: Oh, my.
4: Be honest. Why don't you cook for me?
7: Because the way to a woman's heart is to her stomach, but for you, it just stays in your stomach.
5: Oh, my God.
4: Look who's talking, gordo.
7: Vanessa doesn't body shame me. I'm only 200 pounds. Sure, I'm 5'2", but who cares?
0: The longest script ever. Like, none of those lines were in there. All right, I'm done with this one. Thanks.
5: Thanks,
0: yeah, this is not the best one we've done. It's okay. It's all fake. Doesn't matter.
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30: Yep.
27: And their little baby, Nicasio Jr. She wants to do the leash.
30: Yeah.
27: You don't like it because not, why?
30: Because it just looks bad. It just looks like I can't.
27: I don't care what people think.
30: It just looks like bad. I can't take care of my own child.
27: But that's you taking care of them. I feel like, mm-hmm. like those quote unquote leashes, like the ones I've seen, it'll be like a little, it looks like a teddy bear, like on their back, but then it's got like a harness that goes around them.
33: They got a shark one. They got a lot of cute little
27: exactly
33: ones.
27: And then I feel like if you theme it, like give him a name or whatever, make it like his little friend, be like, come on, grab Jimmy. We're going to PetSmart. He's like, Jimmy!
28: We're going to PetSmart of all places.
27: I don't know.
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0: Men with the biggest hearts attract the most draining, disloyal, disrespectful, and difficult women. Now, that's not a statement.
1: No, that's just facts.
0: I don't know. I found this. Well, Nicasio found this. Yeah. I don't want to take credit. I haven't heard it yet. Nicasio found this. He wants us to talk about it, but we got to listen to it first.
2: This is why when you have a big heart, you have to focus on what you know instead of what you feel. Because one thing about people with big hearts, they feel a lot. And you feel like they will do better next time. You feel like trying again. You feel like giving more chances. You feel like people are just like you. And so you keep doing things and getting yourself in trouble, you know, digging your own hole. People will know that you are so forgiving and so nice and so kind that they will keep doing things because they know that you're going to forgive them and let it slide.
0: I agree with this. This is true. I talk about it all on my dating podcast this week a ton. And it's basically just, I mean, we talk about it a ton on the show. People will show you who they are. And that's the problem. You'll find you'll end up with a manipulator, and they will take that and use it against you.
3: I love how they said people, and Nicasio just heard women.
1: Well, no, because
4: that's true.
3: Yeah,
1: it's like if a girl sees a guy too soft, she in the back of her head, she's like, "Oh, I already got one over him. I can step all over him, and he's not going to do nothing."
5: When's the last time you went on a date with a woman?
1: Matt, that's not your girlfriend. Matt, do you think you have a big heart?
5: I do have a big heart.
1: Yeah. And who runs a household in your house? Just answer that. Answer it.
5: Depends on what we're talking
3: also,
5: about.
3: Thank you. It said, hang on, no. Because it said attracts, you said attracts disloyal women. I don't think that your wife is disloyal.
5: I don't think so either.
1: Yeah, he knows of.
3: Oh my gosh.
0: Why is your life so perfect?
1: It's not perfect. It's just easy. Like this thing that we call life is easy.
0: Guys, go listen to the podcast this week. It talks a lot about this, and I would love your thoughts on it too. I have a woman that actually reached out. Basically, she found out like 20 years into the marriage that her husband was gay.
3: Oh my gosh.
0: The whole thing is crazy. Go listen this week to my dating podcast. It's called Laugh at Love. Wherever you stream your, wherever you stream your favorite podcast, just search for the Tino Cochino Laugh at Love podcast. Coming up next, there is a record percent of men that are delaying fatherhood.
3: Ooh, good yes.
0: We'll talk about it more next.
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0: A record percent of men are delaying fatherhood. 43% of first-time dads are now over 35.
1: Wow. Dang.
0: Kind of crazy, right? I saw another study that said more people currently for the first time ever are having babies in their 40s versus their 20s.
1: Yeah, I saw that too. I think it's just...
0: Gen Z don't know how to hook up.
2: Yeah, they don't.
3: They have no idea. They're like, what do you do?
2: Are they too broke?
1: Yeah, because I think so it's...
3: Expensive. Man, if you, need money to, if you need money to hook up, you ain't...
2: I mean to have kids.
1: Yeah, I think that's where it's coming. I think everything's just so expensive and people are being more like responsible.
2: Yeah.
0: You're actually thinking about it?
1: Mm-hmm. I think they're thinking about it. They're like, there's more people chasing like careers and yeah, I don't think it's a bad thing.
0: This list specifically says people are spending more time in school, marrying later, building careers, and navigating a higher cost of living than previous generations. For many couples, delaying parenthood has become less of a choice and more of an economic reality.
2: Yeah, I mean, my little brother, he's like in his early 20s, and bro, he does not, and he has a girlfriend too. They do not think about kids whatsoever. They're talking about marriage versus kids. They don't care about kids right now. It's crazy to think that way.
0: I don't think I've talked about this on the radio yet, but this is the teaser, and I'll talk about this on Monday.
2: Oh.
0: I'm getting a vasectomy.
1: Finally! Oh, wow.
0: I'm doing it. I've been screaming out that I'm team no kids.
2: Yeah.
0: And everyone's always like, well, you never know. Maybe they one day.
4: But I've been telling you to get a vasectomy for...
0: You have been.
4: ...some years.
0: And so, yeah, there's a place by my house with a blue neon sign that says purely vasectomies.
2: Oh, my God.
0: And I trust it. No. We'll talk about it on Monday, but I'm just saying, I'm making my decision.
2: Yeah.
0: And it's just... I don't want it, man.
2: Yeah, you should. Your body, your choice.
1: Yeah. And I think if that is a responsible decision, if you know you don't want kids.
2: Yeah.
0: There we go. We'll do a party or something.
2: Yeah. I'm down. You can adopt.
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0: Coming up next, we're talking jealous friends. Basically, according to this, they want your life and not your friendship.
2: Ooh, Nicasio? Ooh.
0: Let's talk more about it next.
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3: You can't be friends with anybody that even has a hint of jealousy towards your life. Jealousy is poison. It starts small, but it grows. And the truth is, a jealous friend will clap for you in public, but secretly hope you fall in private.
0: I mean, that's 1,000% true. I see nothing wrong with the statement made by her. I had a friend, I talked about this before on the show. I had a friend and his wife came up to me. They came up to what? It was my first headline comedy show ever, about a year ago. And she came up to me after the show and she was like, "Oh, that was, you did good tonight. I'm not going to lie. I was really hoping you fell flat on your face." Like,
4: oh my God.
0: I was really hoping to see that. But you did good. And I was like, "Well, why would you hope that?
5: Why would you tell you that?"
4: Yes.
0: She was drunk.
5: The truth, sir.
0: Wow. Yeah. So, I mean, I agree with this, man. I mean, I keep a very small circle in general, but if I felt that jealousy, I would push that person away from me.
5: You never feel that from Nicasio? Because I feel like he talks a lot of smack about anytime you bring up a friend that's not him. Don't you feel like there's a little bit of that?
0: Nicasio's jealous for the fact that he wants to be my boyfriend.
5: Well, yeah, he gives his time to someone else.
0: But like with like work stuff, no.
5: Okay.
0: Boyfriend stuff, I get it. Who doesn't want me to be their boyfriend? But I don't know. I mean, Serena, thoughts?
4: No, I agree. And I think it takes time to find your people too. Like, I do think I'm in a good place where my circle of friends, like, they've been my friends for over 10 years. So. Yeah.
0: Plus, and you, as you grow, you outgrow people.
4: Yes.
0: You get different ideas of where you want to be and how you see your life versus where they see theirs. I mean, that's what it is.
6: When we're talking about, like, family stuff, I feel like, and I don't know, I mean, Tino, tell me if I'm wrong.
0: Okay.
6: But for the whole time I've been here on this show, I feel like Matt is very jealous of Serena's family and her dynamic of, like, you know, marriage.
0: I've never felt that once.
6: I felt that, like, because like, he's always putting her down and putting her husband down. And I'm like, yo, what are you doing?
5: That's you. You're talking about yourself.
6: No, but it's just like, Serena.
0: Even Serena has a confused face right now.
6: Serena, right?
4: I feel like you constantly put my husband down.
5: Thank you.
6: Well, I mean, I feel like he could do better, but that's just something else.
4: He's doing fine.
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1: Let's do it. Yeah. Are you smarter than Ocasio? It is game time. We can get you hooked up if you play the game. It's really easy. You get a question followed by multiple choice answers, pop culture trivia. 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
2: What celebrity posted a video of an empty chair online claiming she was preparing for a documentary interview about why she is always late? Is it A, Rihanna, B, John Stamos, or C, Beyonce?
1: Pretty sure he said she in the question, so that's cool. 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

0: This is Christina, correct?
1: Yes.
0: Okay, cool. So Nicasio's going to give you a question. He'll give you three multiple choice answers. You pick the right one. You're getting hooked up, okay?
1: Okay.
2: Which celebrity posted a video of an empty chair online claiming she was preparing for a documentary interview about why she is always late? Is it A, Rihanna, B, John Stamos, or C, Beyonce?
0: I remember in the question, he said she.
2: Wait, it's a, hold on.
1: I'm going to say Beyonce.
2: No, it's not Beyonce.
0: Not Beyonce. Beyonce's not posting. All right, but it's all good. You get one more chance. It's either Rihanna or John Stamos.
2: Be careful.
1: Okay, I'm going to say Rihanna.
2: Rihanna it is. Yay!
0: Yay! Easy breezy. We're going to get you hooked up, okay?
1: Okay, thank you.
0: Thank you, Christina. Coming up next, good news around the world that nobody is talking about.
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13: Now, he's thinking it might be his cologne, like it was just way too strong.
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15: What are we talking about here?
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13: Oh.
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0: wanted.
1: Good news from around the world. Let's share a couple stories that are making headlines that not enough people are talking about. France unveiled an artificial heart that can beat forever without the need of a donor.
2: Oh, dang. That's actually really
3: cool. We can live forever?
1: Bro, I'm telling you. I'm trying to be 400. I want to do it.
3: Hi.
1: Children with Down syndrome may no longer be born. Japanese scientists have managed to remove the chromosome that's linked to the condition.
3: Wow. In utero? Do you know what that means?
1: No. I was going to say no in Japan, man. I just said it. That's wild. By the end of 2026, eye drops that will correct vision without the need for glasses will be available.
3: Oh my
2: God. I'm here for that.
1: Yeah. Bro, I've been thinking about doing
3: LASIK.
1: Yeah, I've been thinking about it, but it's so scary to me.
3: My dad's doing it.
1: I have friends that have done it, and it's worked for every single one of them. No complaints.
3: Right.
1: But I don't know, just it's a mental thing.
2: Yeah, I think the thought of it is scary.
1: Japan reached a record internet speed of 1.02 petabits per second, allowing the entire Netflix library, everything on Netflix, to be downloaded in 1 second.
2: Oh, ooh, wow. Crap.
1: What are our scientists doing in America?
3: Can you imagine the hub?
4: Chino Cucino Radio.
1: Coming up next, man, some tea time, some celebrity gossip. What are we going to be spilling today?
2: Drake did a freestyle for an NBA player on his birthday. And, of course, people have things to say about it.
1: Oh, because they said he's making fun of Jay-Z
5: yeah.
1: and the freestyles he's been doing. I didn't listen to it. I want to hear it. Next.

0: me.
1: So, NBA superstar SGA had a birthday party. Drake was there. Drake freestyled. This is the audio.
2: Too many nights. We've had too much fun. Two on the jersey, but we're here for the one. Two Haley, obviously.
0: Yes.
3: No doubt.
0: The queen.
2: Two Simon.
0: Yes.
2: To all the family.
0: Yes. Yeah.
2: And to everybody that's helped you elevate it. Shout out to everyone in the building. To everybody that's here to celebrate it. Let's get fried. Run the shoes. Too many more dances. Should have been two chips, but don't worry, we have too many more chances.
1: All right, we can stop.
4: When I say like,
1: that was not
4: the thing is, well, he's just trolling.
5: No, it sounded like someone's drunk like friend at a party that like tries to rap, and you're like, oh god.
4: But that's how Jay-Z sounded when he was on stage.
1: Why are you so defensive right now? You don't know him.
4: I'm just telling, because you guys think he's really rapping right there. He's not. He's like mimicking someone.
1: Well, he is the ting.
4: You know
1: we are not a hater.
4: You know what I'm saying?
1: But bro, Drake needs to stop sounding like he from Jamaica.
5: That was something in the comments. It's like being 40 and trying out a new accent is crazy.
4: Oh my God. Hey, the jig is up.
1: They say crazy work. Why are you all on his jock? All I know is... you last 15 seconds like a TikTok.
4: Well, that was good.
6: How do you know?
1: Bro, this is crazy. Matt, it's your turn.
6: I don't freestyle.
1: Treat this like Usher.
6: Oh.
1: And just let it burn.
4: Oh, my God. He lets it burn.
6: That to rhyme with burn or Usher?
1: All right, so coming up next, there's a man who donated his kidney to his wife. But they're getting a divorce, and now he's demanding it back. He wants that kidney back.
4: This is what he gets.
1: We'll talk all about it next.
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0: This story is pretty crazy, man. There's a man who donated his kidney to his wife, and he's demanding it back during divorce.
1: Oh, my gosh.
2: But you have two.
0: Do you think that's wrong?
3: I mean, yeah. And also, it's like, do you want to just go through all that surgery again? Like, I don't know. It's
0: he's a doctor. Dr. Richard Batista. He donated his kidney to save her life. And then years later during the divorce, yeah, he's demanding to have it back or ask to be compensated for the value.
3: There also, but if it's a donation, like, I don't know, if when you donate things, you don't ask for money.
0: I have a friend that just went through a breakup and I want you to be real, okay? Female perspective. He just went through a breakup and she gifted him $2,000, okay?
3: Okay.
0: Gifted him.
3: Mm-hmm.
2: Like when birthday or something?
0: When they broke up, it was just, you know, in relationships, it's like, oh, I'm going to buy this. And it's like, oh, I got you. Don't worry about it.
2: Yeah. Mm-hmm.
0: Like that type of thing. He wanted to buy something. She's like, don't worry, I'll do it for you. Mm-hmm. He's like, oh, wow, you're so sweet. Thanks. Mm-hmm. So she gifted him $2,000. This was months ago. They just broke up. And now she wants the $2,000 back. I told him, listen, if that's the case, then you demand every gift back.
3: Like,
0: yeah. I want the high heels. I want the coffee maker. Uh-huh. I want it all in a box. I want you to sit there and put it all together.
3: I understand the pettiness, but you're not going to get your gifts back. You're just not.
0: Exactly.
3: On both sides.
0: I'm glad you think that. So, that's just so unfair.
2: In this case, this guy's not getting his kidney back then.
0: Dude, my YouTube 10-minute special. Guys, we're going through the roof.
4: Episode 1.
0: We're going to the moon. I want to talk about it with you next. I'm legit excited. Tino Cochino Radio.

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3: Yeah.
0: Well, I was telling you guys yesterday that I put out the, I guess some, I don't want to say the first 10 minutes because it's low-key like half the middle of the set, but whatever, it doesn't matter. I put out 10 minutes from my one-hour comedy special that I'm touring right now, the Love Bomb Comedy Tour.
4: Right.
0: I put 10 minutes of it out, and it's on YouTube. And I'm trying to just release more lengthy content because in order to actually build a comedic fan base, people want to log on YouTube and watch stuff.
1: Yeah.
4: It's all about length.
0: And so I got the first 10 minutes out. I'm excited about it. Yesterday, and again, to hold someone's attention for 10 minutes in 2026 is tough. And so I was, when I released it on the very first day, which was this past Monday, I was like, man, if I can just get 100 views, that'd be a win. And we were at like 300. And I was like, that's a win.
4: Yeah.
0: And then it was 400 and then 500. And the numbers keep going. And so people are watching. And it's exciting. So I'm throwing it out there, man. I never ask for anything, guys. We come in and we entertain and we have fun. But if you're just feeling nice today and you want a little 10 minutes of entertainment, go watch it. It's on my YouTube. Literally, just search Tino Cochino or at Tino Cochino. You'll find it on YouTube. Watch the 10 minutes and you'll laugh. And, to be clear, it's not safe for work. I should probably put that.
4: Oh.
0: It starts cussing within 10 seconds.
4: Oh, my God.
1: Like, how bad
0: of a curse. This girl told me she was at the gym yesterday and played it, and it was just, woo. I feel like the gym's not that bad, but like if you're in a dentist office or something.
4: Yeah.
0: You might not
1: don't
0: want
1: you
0: that.
1: Have headphones at the gym?
5: That's upset.
0: Yeah, I guess, right? Some people don't, though. That's annoying.
5: That's crazy.
4: Yeah. I can't hear them.
0: But it's streaming now. And guys, I really appreciate it. Again, it's only 10 minutes. And it's funny, man. It's talking about just why I don't want kids, why I think dating is tough in your 40s. And I think you'll find it relatable. So go stream it. Go check it out. It's on YouTube. Or you can just go to my Instagram, at Tino Cochino, and click the link.
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11: So my co-worker, Brittany, has been obsessing over her ex for months. She begged me to go out with him to see if he'd moved on or whatever.
12: Hold up. So, like, you were like a spy? Like an actual, like, reconnaissance mission? Is this what's going on?
11: 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She said he was boring and selfish, but he asked me about my family, and he paid attention when I talked, and he made me laugh.
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2: 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It's Tino. 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Serena, how are you?
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6: Yeah, you are.
2: Oh, ow. Yeah. Look, man, we got so much to get to. Dude, we'll kick things off with Real Talk, where we keep it real. We talk about our life and let you kind of share your thoughts as well, man, because we're not perfect. We can grow. So today's topic is coming up next, man. Kicking off Tino Cochino Radio. Welcome to the show.
0: 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Yeah.

0: In 2026, dating is ick, right? It gives you an ick. And one of the biggest things I've seen online, because I do a lot of dating research for my dating podcast, Laugh at Love. And one of the biggest things that comes back that I've seen as of late is women saying that they get icks. Mm-hmm. It's a thing. But come to find out, our producer Matt has an ick.
1: I do.
0: Or had an ick.
1: Yep.
0: You got rid of an ex because of Leonardo DiCaprio, but like, why? What was it about him?
1: So I took this girl I was dating back in my 20s out to see Titanic, right? When mm-hmm. Titanic was in theaters.
0: Yeah, he's old.
1: I'm old. They had an intermission and everything in that
0: Matt,
1: movie.
0: Stick anyway, to the story.
1: So, yeah, okay. So we're watching the movie. At the end, like, you know, people die, and it's very sad. Like the mom with the kid in the bed uh-huh. when yeah. the flood's yes. coming. And man, I was in tears at the end of that movie. Mm-hmm. And so afterwards, I'm walking with her out of the movie, and I go, "Man, that was so sad. Did you like it?" She goes, "Nah, it happened so long ago. I don't really care." I was like, "Oh my god, that level of callousness, man! I broke up with her on the spot."
0: But why?
2: Hold on.
0: First of all, I want to be clear.
2: Did you give her a reason? Did you say like, "Oh, this isn't going to work out because you hate"?
1: I did
2: Titanic.
1: Not. I was not confrontational back then.
0: So I've never seen this in real life or in real person, but our producer, Matt, just gave us clickbait. That has nothing to do with Leonardo DiCaprio.
1: He was in that movie.
0: Yeah, but so what? So was Kate Winslet. So was whatever. It doesn't matter.
1: It's
0: yeah.
1: a tease.
0: You broke up with her. You broke up with her because of her emotional response yeah. to a movie, not
1: yes,
0: because of Leonardo DiCaprio.
1: Leonardo. Also, I was very
0: that's real life clickbait.
1: I was also attracted to Leonardo DiCaprio. That's the real reason.
3: Well, the fact that you believe that, Tino, you don't have no ties to Leonardo.
0: Leonardo. let's take it to the phones and talk to Tamara. She broke up with somebody because of their posture. Next. Tino Cucina Radio. Yeah.

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0: So we're talking icks. What's like a just super stupid, like you can admit it. Like this was a dumb reason to break up with somebody, but I had to do it. Tino Cucino Radio, Tamara, let me know.
4: Because I didn't like his weak, sloping shoulders.
0: Oh, my God.
5: Oh, yeah. They gotta be broad.
0: Oh, power. That's crazy. So, like, a strong posture is what does it for you.
4: Yes. I don't like men that look like a capital A. I don't like it.
5: Oh, my God.
2: Well, that's
5: funny.
2: Oh,
5: my God.
0: Has this always been a thing? Like, you even in school, you'd be like, look at that alphabet.
4: Yeah. Look at those shoulders. It looks like his body's just like... you know, it's like, it's not cracking.
0: That's funny. I've never heard of that, but that makes you unique.
2: That's funny.
0: After 10 years in a gym, Tamara, thank you for the call, by the way. I apologize. I just hung up on you. My bad. After 10 years in the gym and focusing on working out, right? There's this guy that basically is given every fitness tip.
2: Yes.
0: Oh. And I know Serena's been trying to go to the gym. I've seen Ocasio's been pretty frequent in there again. Yeah. I mean, he's posting pictures of the gym.
5: Yeah.
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17: Hello, Hillary Duff, everybody.
19: All right. Woo!
17: How you doing?
19: I'm good. How are you?
17: I'm just curious how you found the time to do all these things and with so much success at the same time.
19: I love everything that I do. I think it makes it easier. It makes it not so much like work, but it does get stressful. You know?
1: know, like, I get tired of not getting to have so much like a personal life because I work a lot. But I feel so lucky, you know, my life's like really exciting and I get to travel all the time and I get to make movies and make records and it's great. I'm glad I'm young and I have a lot of energy.
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0: Today, Darren reached out because he does not want to be a parent to his girlfriend's son. I guess they got into a really big argument about it because she told him that he needs to be more of a father figure in her son's life. But again, he's like, well, that's not really my kid. I don't want to
15: step on any parent. Toes.
0: Yeah, yeah. In fact. Iris is on the line.
20: Say he does start disciplining the child. Later on down the line, maybe he disciplines him like too harsh and he's going to become upset later, you know?
2: And I agree too, because if he's expressing that he's uncomfortable, then maybe he's not going to give the best discipline to the child.
20: Exactly.
0: Oh, wow. Look at us looking out for men's feelings today. Go ahead, ladies.
3: 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A better life with Dr. Sanjay Gupta.
21: Everyone poops. It's not just the name of a classic potty training book. It's a universal truth. Even though everyone does it, almost no one wants to talk about it. Dr. Tricia Pasricha wants to change that. She's the author of a new book. It's called You've Been Pooping All Wrong. And she says there are three critical P's of pooping. The first is propulsion. Both the voluntary push you exert and the involuntary contractions that happen naturally within your body. Top line, when you feel the need to go, don't hold it. The second P is pliability, which refers to stool softness. The keys to this one are making sure you're drinking enough water and eating enough fiber. And the last P is for pelvic floor. 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I'm Dr. Sanjay Gupta, helping you live a better life.
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I used to think about immature things. You know, like, do you love me? Do you want me? Are you gonna call me like you said you would? Is this really your real phone number?

or something about a conservative regular girl that still can beat a chest. 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Psychic as can reach your chest. Zodiac sign, it must be a Gemini moon, cause we about to go half. Mistakenly, nobody been in a bag, but how many bodies done been in her?

0: So there's a trainer that decided after 10 plus years in the gym to share every fitness tip he could come up with. There's 30. I'm not going to go through all of them.
1: No.
0: But the number one on this list is don't drink alcohol. I wanted to shout this out because I know Serena's been trying to go to the gym, and I know she's been trying to not drink.
2: Yes.
0: Give me an update. How are we doing on this?
2: I don't like when you say trying to go to the gym because I've been going consistently since May. But,
0: Imagine, that's what her husband has to hear every day. That attitude. Jesus. Okay, keep going.
2: But the drinking, I think we're on day 11, and so far it's been pretty good. I've only been tempted once, and that's when we went out to eat with my parents, and like everybody was drinking. But other than that, like I haven't thought about it. And I could do one regular push-up now. I'm so happy.
1: Wow.
0: You could never do a push-up?
2: No, I could do like the girly ones, but I did, I did like five yesterday, but they were all consistent. It was like one, and I think I did two without like stopping.
1: In a row?
2: Yeah, but okay. That was like big for me.
1: Gotta start somewhere.
2: Yeah. Mm-hmm.
0: On the list of, you know, workout tips, number three is interesting. It says if you're not turned on, you're not healthy.
1: Turned on by working
3: like
1: out?
3: Sex life?
0: No. Like the word rhymes with corny. If you're not that, then you're healthy. I know you could say it, but there's kids.
2: I could see that, but also I think it could be like your hormones, and I don't know. I feel like there could be a lot of different reasons for that.
1: Yeah.
0: High protein diet is the best diet.
1: Yeah.
0: Mm-hmm. We've all heard that, right? Your body needs minerals, and the easiest way to add them is to your water.
1: Yeah, okay. My wife does that. It tastes disgusting.
2: What kind of minerals?
0: It tastes very earthy, right?
1: Yeah, it's like I'm drinking dirt water mixed with grossness.
0: Don't eat out of plastic.
2: I try not to because I think of like all like if it's hot food too, I think of like the plastics just like melting into my food.
1: Yeah, terrible.
3: The water bottles too.
2: I feel like there's no way really around it because everything's in plastic. I also saw something too though that if you drink out of glass, it has more plastic particles in the actual plastic. So there's just no
1: in
2: winning,
1: glass?
2: Guys.
0: Yes. How is there plastic in glass? That doesn't
2: probably
0: even make sense.
2: Probably like when they make it at the factories or something. It's probably mixed with stuff.
1: At the glass factory?
0: I don't know. Things to think about, man. all right, coming up next, let's talk Taco Bell. Some of you probably shouldn't be eating on your diet. But
1: protein.
0: I don't know. A lot of people are actually losing weight because of this whole explosive diarrhea thing.
2: Oh, girl.
0: No, this is a real thing that we'll talk about next.
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2: Right here.

0: I want to tell you a funny story. I was in Anaheim, California over the weekend, and I was in a rush, but I wanted to get some food real quick, and the closest thing to me was a Taco Bell.
1: Yeah.
0: It's across from the hotel. I was like, all right, whatever. I can go there, get a little crunchy taco meal, keep it moving.
1: Yeah.
0: I just recently, because I'm an adult now, I started eating lettuce in my tacos.
2: I'm like, you never had lettuce before?
0: No, it was always just meat and cheese
2: only.
0: And now I was like, you know what? Put a little green in there. Mm-hmm. So I'm biting down, and I open up my phone because I love to just sit there, maybe watch a little Shark Tank or scroll or whatever while I eat. The first post I see is from Complex, and it says, Taco Bell pulls ingredients from menus as explosive diarrhea parasite spread. I just took the first bite. I was like, ah!
2: And it's from lettuce, right? Specifically.
0: Yes. Well, so it's all kinds of things. Lettuce, cilantro, onions, pico de gallo, and guac. God. It is a nationwide recall linked to Cyclospora, I think. Uh-huh. It's a parasite outbreak, and they're investigating, but nearly 2,000 people across several states have been affected by it. And yeah, one of the biggest like things that comes with it is explosive diarrhea.
3: Just yesterday too, my husband was going to the store and I was going to tell him to get lettuce for salad. And I was like, wait, actually, never mind.
2: So is it like, lettuce all over? You don't
3: I
2: know
3: what
2: lettuce?
3: I think it's a lot of things, because then my husband texted me today and was like, they also found it in strawberries, because my daughter, she didn't have the prettiest diaper yesterday. He's like, she ate it. I'm like, oh no.
2: Oh my God. I mean, it's good for your body, I guess.
0: I mean, you're losing weight very quick.
2: Cleanses you out.
0: The comments are funny. Deuce the Hop Dealer said, isn't getting diarrhea part of the Taco Bell experience?
3: Yeah.
1: His name's Deuce.
0: You're so immature.
1: I know.
0: Soulja Boy. I feel like we haven't heard his name in a while. Older. But people don't put enough respect on his name, man. He's given us some classics throughout the years.
1: Yeah.
0: He's also been the first artist to do a ton of different things.
1: Yeah.
0: And he also recently spoke out and said he wants to start his own award show.
3: Okay.
0: Could this be cool or not? Matt's laughing at him. I wonder why. We'll talk about it next.
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0: I want to be honest. I don't think people give Soulja Boy enough credit. Soulja Boy, the room stayed silent when I said that. That's cool.
1: What kind of credit?
0: I'm just saying, like, he's given us hit records that a lot of people, I feel like, don't talk about. Yeah. But when you really think about it, I mean, Kiss Me Through the Phone, Dunk, You, Crank That, Pretty Boy Swag, Turn My Swag On.
1: Turn My Swag On.
0: I mean, bro, we're still going.
2: Yeah, features and everything.
0: It's crazy when you think about it. And a ton of the different things that he's done. He's also had cultural moments. We all remember Drake.
2: Yep.
0: Drake.
1: Like, I don't remember that.
0: It's a big moment on YouTube, Matt.
2: You're the only one?
0: He's done a lot. And he recently spoke out and said, might start my own award show and give it to rappers who never got their credit. Like NBA Youngboy, Chief Keef, Kodak Black. There should be no reason they never won a BET award or a Grammy.
2: That's true.
0: What are your thoughts, Serena?
3: No, I think that makes sense because I think there are a lot of artists that have really good like music, but they're not so mainstream. You know, or like they don't have like that radio hit, if that makes sense.
0: Yeah, that's right. The thing. It's bigger than just like radio and media. Like you always hear the term culture, and I feel like a lot of people have used and abused the term culture. But there is this culture when it comes to music and these artists that might not have the mainstream exposure like Serena was talking about, but they literally, the music they make defines the way we move and how we dress. Yeah. And bro, I used to, when I was first coming up DJing years ago, this was in Texas, there were artists like in Texas, I don't know why we did it. This sounds really bad, I know, but we would have what's called a fight set. And we'd play all the music that we knew was going to rile the club up to a point where we almost got into a fight.
2: Yeah.
0: And there were records like this is when it was Lil Jon and the East Side Boys. It wasn't Lil Jon doing things like, this is when Jon was like, we're the East Side, West Side, you ain't shit. So there were artists like Big Tuck who had a song called Tussle that was crazy. You think about Lil Kiki, Southside. Yep. I mean, you got all these artists that were influencing culture and this energy that never got this look.
2: True.
0: So I like the idea of this. I think it's dope.
2: And I feel like a lot of the award shows are like, what am I going to say? Like,
4: 2 hours later.
2: No, like, they're rigged. Like, I feel like it's just like all like stage and everything. Because think about Drake, think about Chris Brown, all those artists, like, they have mainstream records and they're not there and they're not even winning like that.
0: Yeah, I agree. A lot of this stuff is like, oh, you can't show up and get us ratings? Well, then we can't give you an award.
2: Exactly.
3: Yeah.
0: I don't know. Shout out to Soulja Boy. I like the idea. We'll see what happens.
1: What award would you give Young Gravy?
0: Worst name.
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0: Our listener, Adrian, reached out because he does not want to help his best friend who just got caught cheating on his wife. Damn. I want to know why he cheated. I want to know the whole thing and why he doesn't want to help. So we got to read the DM that Adrian sends, and we'll have Serena do that next.
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0: when your friends ask you for advice and then they take the opposite advice,
1: right?
0: That sucks.
2: Yeah, it's annoying.
0: That's what Adrian's going through. He doesn't want to help his best friend who just got caught cheating on his wife. Ooh. Obviously, I want to know the tea. So let's have Serena read the DM that Adrian sent, and then we can talk about it. It's listener therapy. Go ahead.
2: My best friend always comes to me and another friend whenever he needs advice about relationship, work, or life. The problem is, I'm the guy telling him to slow down, think things through, and make the smart decision. Our other friend is the exact opposite. He's always saying, life's too short, do whatever makes you happy, or who cares? Guess whose advice my friend always takes? His. A few months ago, he found out his wife had been texting her ex. I told him to talk it out and maybe even try counseling. Our other friend told him to move out and hook up with someone else to teach her a lesson. Well, he listened to him. A week later, he slept with another woman, and now his wife has filed for a divorce because she says he's the one who cheated first. Now he's calling me every night asking how to save his marriage. I'm honestly having a hard time feeling sorry for him because he only wants my advice after the bad advice blows up in his face. Should I cut my friend off and let him deal with the consequences?
0: I don't think you cut him off. It's just you have to know. I talk about this on my dating podcast this week. People will show you who they are, and it's on you to believe it or just keep being the fool. You have to know that you're going to give the advice and he's not going to take it probably. But at least you did your part. You can hold your head high and know that you gave the proper advice. It's right. on him whether he takes it or not. You can't be like, hold that too close to your heart.
2: Give him the advice and try to help him save his marriage, which, ooh, I don't know if he can because honestly, though, too, I think his wife wanted out of the marriage.
1: What, for texting her ex?
2: She was texting her ex and then check, oh, you cheated first.
3: Oh, wow.
1: I don't know the whole backstory.
0: I don't know. I mean, yeah, she was micro-cheating. That's for sure.
2: Definitely. So I think she was waiting for him to actually cheat, and this is her way of getting out.
0: Nicasio?
3: After this, I'm like, don't call me anymore. Like,
0: because, the friend.
3: Yeah, for sure. Because now, not only are you wasting your time, you're wasting my time now. It's just like, what are we doing? Like, if you're not going to listen to me, why even care now? Just listen to your friend that even got you in this, you know, predicament.
4: That's a good word.
0: Nicasio just learned that word. We will take it to the phones and talk to Mariah, get her take on it next. Tino Cucino Radio.

0: Today's listener therapy situation, kind of crazy, man. Adrian's best friend always comes to him for advice. But the thing is, he always goes to another friend as well. The other friend is kind of like the devil on the shoulder.
1: Yes.
0: And Adrian's like the angel. Adrian gives the good advice. The other friend gives the bad advice. And the friend always takes the bad advice. Well, recently, I guess Adrian's friend found out that his wife was texting her ex. And so he asked for advice. What should I do? Adrian said, look, go to therapy, counseling, work it out. Yeah. The other friend said, move out, go cheat. Show her who's boss. So the friend listened, and he did that. And now the wife has filed for divorce.
2: Dang.
0: And Adrian's asking for advice. Or not Adrian, but Adrian's friend's asking for advice. Like, what do I do, man? Yeah. And he's like, you keep saying no and turning down my advice. Why would I keep giving it to you? So he kind of wants to cut him off. But is that going too far, Mariah?
3: So I think it sounds like he might be ready for his season of change. And if his friend can just hold on a little bit longer, maybe he can help him through that. The divorce is so fresh, and his friend is obviously really lost and looking for someone to help him. So maybe he can just rub off on him in the right ways and just help him through this. And if not, then, you know, he might have to go his own way. But I always believe that you could just help your friend through that situation.
2: Yeah, if you're a true friend, you're still going to be there regardless. Like, was it annoying that he didn't take your advice in the beginning? Yes. But again, if you're 100%. A true friend, like, you're not going to throw that in his face either.
3: Yeah. I like to joke around. I'm a tough love kind of person, so I will joke around. Like, I'm not going to sugarcoat everything, but at the same time, like, that's how you're able to be there for them and help them grow. Just help them realize, like, not everything is so black and white. It's not just about your wife or just about the other girl. It's about your decision-making process.
4: If that friend gives a good advice to him, he's not helping him. He's enabling him. And also, I'm going to tell you, I told you so. You need to hear it. I told you so.
3: Yeah. But then help him through it. Don't just leave after.
4: No, no, no. Don't help him through it. Like, oh, sometimes people got to fall on their face.
0: Let him drown.
4: Yes.
0: Coming up next, man, some tea time, some celebrity gossip. What are we going to be spilling today?
2: Drake did a freestyle for an NBA player on his birthday. And of course, people have things to say about it.
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9: Here's G-Eazy talking about being a part of both sides of hip-hop.
14: Well, I'm both.
15: Yeah.
14: I cannot be more both, man. And that's the whole concept of this album.
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14: 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And I think G-Eazy is the crazy, out-of-control party guy. You know, he's the rock star in a leather jacket. And then Gerald is, you know, just this wholesome kid who, you know, has been chasing this dream, you know, since he was 14 years old, you know, and
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4: I don't know.
2: What the?
0: My girl's dog, little Chanel, the love when she sees me. Bro, as soon as I open the door, I've got this weird thing. I know right now I sound all about the dogs, but I'm just telling you, when I open the door, I don't know why. You know, you just do weird things with animals.
4: No.
0: I guess.
2: What do you mean by weird?
0: Not like that.
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0: 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I guess her and her husband can't agree whether or not they should co-sign for a car for their grown son. I guess they've been going back and forth because their son is 21. He's asking for them to co-sign on a new car. And she wants to help because he just got a new job and needs a reliable car to get there. Her husband says that this dude has a history of not making payments.
4: Oh, my God.
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4: 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Is that correct?
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0: All right, let's talk Kim Kardashian. Her daughter, 12-year-old Northwest, mm-hmm. has a dermal piercing on her hand. 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
2: Yeah.
0: But it's like on her knuckle. 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
0: So you think you're lesser than?
4: For sure.
0: Oh, okay. Yeah. We all are. I don't know.
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0: So NBA superstar SGA had a birthday party. Drake was there. Drake freestyled. This is the audio.
1: Too many nights. We've had too much fun. Two on the jersey, but we're here for the one. Two Haley, obviously.
2: Yes.
3: No doubt.
2: The queen.
1: Two Simon.
2: Yes.
1: To all the family.
2: Yes.
1: And everyone, to everybody here that's helped you elevate it. Shout out to everyone in the building. To everybody that's here to celebrate it. Let's get fried. Run the shoes. Too many more dances. Should have been two chips, but don't worry, we have too many more chances.
0: All right, we can stop. We can stop.
4: When I say like,
0: no, that is that was. Not
4: and the
0: bad.
4: Thing is, well, he's just trolling. He's trolling.
5: It sounded like someone's drunk, like friend at a party that like tries to rap, and you're like, oh god.
4: But that's how Jay-Z sounded when he was on stage.
0: Why are you so defensive? Oh, right now? You don't know.
4: No, I'm just telling, like, because you guys think he's really rapping, right? That he's not. He's like mimicking.
0: Obviously,
4: someone.
0: Well, he is the ting.
4: You know,
0: we
4: saying?
0: Are not a hater.
4: You know what I'm saying?
0: But bro, Drake needs to stop sounding like he from Jamaica.
5: That was something in the comments. It's like being 40 and trying out a new accent is crazy.
0: Oh my God.
4: Hey, the jig is up.
0: They say crazy work. Why are you all on his jock? All I know is you last 15 seconds like a TikTok.
4: Oh, that was good.
6: How do you know?
0: Bro, this is crazy. Matt, it's your turn.
6: I don't freestyle.
0: Treat this like Usher.
6: Oh.
0: And just let it burn.
4: Oh my God. He lets it burn.
6: That's a rhyme with burn or Usher.
0: All right, so coming up next, there's a man who donated his kidney to his wife, but they're getting a divorce, so now he's demanding it back.
5: He wants that kidney back.
4: This is what he gets.
0: We'll talk all about it next.
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0: This story is pretty crazy, man. There's a man who donated his kidney to his wife, and he's demanding it back during divorce.
1: Oh my gosh.
2: But you have two.
0: Do you think that's wrong?
1: I mean, yeah. And also, it's like, do you want to just go through all that surgery again? Like, I don't know.
0: He's a doctor. Dr. Richard Batista. He donated his kidney to save her life. And then years later, during the divorce, yeah, he's demanding to have it back. Or asked to be compensated for the value.
1: If it's a donation, like, I don't know, if when you donate things, you don't ask for money.
0: I have a friend that just went through a breakup, and I want you to be real, okay? Female perspective, he just went through a breakup, and she gifted him $2,000, okay?
1: Okay.
0: Gifted him.
1: Mm-hmm.
2: Like for birthday or something?
0: When they broke up, it was in relationships, it's like, oh, I'm going to buy this. And it's like, oh, I got you. Don't worry about it.
2: Yeah. Mm-hmm.
0: Like that type of thing. He wanted to buy something. She's like, don't worry, I'll do it for you. Mm-hmm. He's like, oh, wow, you're so sweet. Thanks. Mm-hmm. So she gifted him $2,000. This was months ago. They just broke up. And now she wants the $2,000 back. I told him, listen, if that's the case, then you demand every gift back.
1: Like,
0: yeah. I want the high heels. I want the coffee maker. Uh-huh. I want it all in a box. Mm-hmm. I want you to sit there and put it all together.
1: I understand the pettiness, but you're not going to get your gifts back. You're just not.
0: Exactly.
1: On both sides.
0: I'm glad you think that. So, that's just so unfair.
2: In this case, this guy's not getting his kidney back then.
0: Dude, my YouTube 10-minute special. Guys, we're going through the roof.
3: Episode 1.
0: We're going to the moon. I want to talk about it with you next. I'm legit excited. Albuquerque's number one hit music station.
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4: Chino Radio.
1: Yeah.
0: Well, I was telling you guys yesterday that I put out the, I don't want to say the first 10 minutes because it's low-key like half the middle of the set, but whatever, it doesn't matter. I put out 10 minutes from my one-hour comedy special that I've touring right now, the Love Bomb Comedy Tour.
2: Right.
0: I put 10 minutes of it out, and it's on YouTube. And I'm trying to just release more lengthy content because in order to actually build a comedic fan base, people want to log on YouTube and watch stuff.
1: Yeah.
3: It's all about length.
0: And so I got the first 10 minutes out. I'm excited about it. Yesterday, and again, to hold someone's attention for 10 minutes in 2026 is tough. And so I was, when I released it on the very first day, which was this past Monday, I was like, man, if I can just get 100 views, that'd be a win. And we were at like 300. And I was like, that's a win.
1: Yeah.
0: And then it was 400 and then 500. And the numbers keep going. And so people are watching. And it's exciting. So I'm throwing it out there, man. I never ask for anything, guys. We come in and we entertain and we have fun. But if you're just feeling nice today and you want a little 10 minutes of entertainment, go watch it. It's on my YouTube. Literally, just search Tino Cochino or at Tino Cochino. You'll find it on YouTube. Watch the 10 minutes and you'll laugh. And to be clear, it's not safe for work. I should probably put that.
2: Oh.
0: It starts cussing within 10 seconds.
2: Oh, my God.
1: Like, how bad are the
0: curses? This girl told me she was at the gym yesterday and played it, and it was just woo. I feel like the gym's not that bad, but like if you're in a dentist's office or something.
2: Yeah.
0: You might not
1: don't
0: want
1: you
0: that.
1: Have headphones at the gym?
2: That's upsetting.
0: Yeah, I guess, right? Some people don't, though. That's annoying.
2: That's like, crazy.
1: Yeah.
2: I can't hear them.
0: But it's streaming now. And guys, I really appreciate it. Again, it's only 10 minutes. And it's funny, man. It's talking about just why I don't want kids, why I think dating is tough in your 40s. And I think you'll find it relatable. So go stream it. Go check it out. It's on YouTube. Or you can just go to my Instagram, at Tino Cochino, and click the link in the bio. I'd appreciate it.
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1: Oh my God, the time has come. We're here again, ladies and gentlemen. The biggest novella to ever hit the radio happens next. We call it Battle of the Rosas. 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

0: Ladies and gentlemen, welcome to the greatest novela to ever hit the radio.
1: Si.
0: We call it Battle of the Rosas. Where love is tested, trust is questioned, and today, somebody's recipe might have a secret ingredient.
1: Oh.
0: We've got Carolina on the line. Carolina, tell me about your boyfriend Manuel and why you think he's cheating on you.
2: Tino, my man has suddenly become a chef.
0: Maybe you don't cook enough.
1: Oh, hi.
2: Because he's gained too much weight.
0: Body shaming.
1: Yeah.
0: Okay, it's okay. Tell me the problem with this.
2: 3 months ago, he couldn't even cook ramen. And now, he's making homemade tamales.
0: Aye, those aren't beginner level.
2: He's watching cooking videos, buying special ingredients.
0: Something's definitely cooking. Tell me more.
2: I found out he wants to take the tamales to work.
0: Oh, wow. He doesn't even let you eat them? Okay. I mean, maybe he just loves his coworkers.
2: No, just one woman. Her name is Vanessa.
3: Oh, he's trying to use a masa to get some panza.
0: Oh. You know, if it rhymes with esa, the masa's weta. Okay, so why is he taking him to Vanessa? What's the deal with Vanessa?
2: He says that she appreciates good cooking, and all I do is complain.
0: I mean, technically, you're complaining about him right now, no?
2: Well, maybe if you put more masa.
0: Aye! Well, this is what we're going to do. Since he thinks he's a professional chef, we're going to call him, and we're going to tell him that we're hosting an amateur cooking competition. And that one of his coworkers nominated him because they said his tamales are incredible. And then I'll make up some bullshit and we'll take it from there. And we'll try and catch him in the act, okay?
2: Okay.
0: We're calling Manuel next on Battle of the Rosas.
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3: Welcome back to Battle of the Rosas. It's the dirtiest, nastiest, most toxica. What's it called?
4: Segment?
3: Novela. Segment. PPM friendly. Everybody knows the terminology. Yeah. To ever hit the radio. We're glad to be here. We have Carolina on the line who feels that her boyfriend Manuel is cheating because 3 months ago he couldn't cook beef jerky and now he's making homemade tamales.
4: Ooh.
3: Okay, so you want us to call and confront him, correct?
5: Sí.
3: Now you're aware if we catch him cheating, it's on you to either stay or go. And most of the time, the girls always stay.
5: We'll figure that out when we get to it.
6: Sounds interesting.
7: FBI, open up!
3: Oh my God. Okay, what happened there? Let's call Manuel. We're going to tell him that we work for the Latino Food Festival. And we're going to tell him that it's for husbands and wives only. Now, you guys aren't married. It's just boyfriend, correct?
5: Yeah, Federal, we've been dating for 10 years.
3: Yeah, you're Mexican, all right?
6: Wow, that's the problem.
3: Okay, so we're going to tell him that it's for serious couples only. And if he says, okay, it's all good, and he invites you to be his co-chef or whatever they call it, then beautiful. But if he wants to bring the woman you claim he's been cooking tamales for, Vanessa, I think we're going to have a serious issue. Are you ready?
5: Yes.
8: Hola.
3: Is this Manuel?
8: Yes.
3: ¿Qué pasó, compa? This is Tino. I'm with the Latino Arts and Food Festival 2026. And you are nominated by a coworker to come in and show off your cooking skills at our amateur cooking competition. What's it sound like?
8: Weird. Why?
3: Why is it weird? I thought you were a good cook. You make tamales, no?
8: I mean, yes, but that's for a different purpose.
3: Listen, your coworkers think you're phenomenal at cooking. You can win a $500 prize. It's a beautiful thing. Plus, you get to spend quality time with your partner because it's a husband and wife competition. I understand you're not married, but you've been with your girlfriend for, 10 years, no?
8: Calm down. It's not married.
3: Common law, no.
6: Not married.
3: Do you want in on this or not? I think it's a beautiful opportunity for you to do something fun with your girlfriend and also make a little extra money.
8: Does it have to be my girlfriend? Or can it be my other friend?
3: I mean, it's four couples. Who's the other friend?
8: Oh, her name is Vanessa.
9: You motherfucker, I knew it!
8: What is going on?
9: I knew you were cheating!
8: Carolina, it's not like that. It's just that Vanessa, she likes my tamales and my super burrito, too.
9: You mean your taquito?
6: Mini chimi.
8: You said you love the crema.
9: Now you're just being disgusting.
8: Vanessa likes it.
6: Oh, my.
9: Be honest. Why don't you cook for me?
8: Because the way to a woman's heart is to her stomach, but for you, it just stays in your stomach.
6: Oh, my God.
9: Look who's talking, gordo.
8: Vanessa doesn't body shame me. I'm only 200 pounds. Sure, I'm 5'2", but who cares?
3: The longest script ever. Like, none of those lines were in there. All right, I'm done with this one. Thanks.
6: Thanks,
3: yeah, this is not the best one we've done. It's okay. It's all fake. Doesn't matter. This has been Battle of the Rosas. It's Tino Cuccino Radio.

0: Men with the biggest hearts attract the most draining, disloyal, disrespectful, and difficult women. Now, that's not a statement.
1: No, that's just facts.
0: I don't know. I found this. Well, Nicasio found this. Yeah. I don't want to take credit. I haven't heard it yet. Nicasio found this. He wants us to talk about it, but we got to listen to it first.
2: This is why when you have a big heart, you have to focus on what you know instead of what you feel. Because one thing about people with big hearts, they feel a lot. And you feel like they will do better next time. You feel like trying again. You feel like giving more chances. You feel like people are just like you. And so you keep doing things and getting yourself in trouble, you know, digging your own hole. People will know that you are so forgiving and so nice and so kind that they will keep doing things because they know that you're going to forgive them and let it slide.
0: I agree with this. This is true. I talk about it all on my dating podcast this week a ton. And it's basically just, I mean, we talk about it a ton on the show. People will show you who they are. And that's the problem. You'll find, you'll end up with a manipulator, and they will take that and use it against you.
3: I love how this said people, and Nicasio just heard women.
1: Well, no, because
4: that's
1: true.
3: Yeah.
1: It's like if a girl sees a guy too soft, she, in the back of her head, she's like, oh, I already got one over him. I can step all over him, and he's not going to do nothing.
0: When's the last time you went on a date with a woman?
1: Matt, do you think you have a big heart?
0: I do have a big heart.
1: Yeah. And who runs a household in your house? Just answer that. Answer it.
0: Depends on what we're talking
3: about. Thank you. It said, because it said attracts, you said attracts disloyal women. I don't think that your wife is disloyal.
0: I don't think so either.
1: He knows of.
3: Oh my gosh.
0: Why is your life so perfect?
1: It's not perfect. It's just easy. Like this thing that we call life is easy.
0: Guys, go listen to the podcast this week. It talks a lot about this, and I would love your thoughts on it too. I have a woman that actually reached out. Basically, she found out like 20 years into the marriage that her husband was gay.
3: Oh, my gosh.
0: The whole thing is crazy. Go listen this week to my dating podcast. It's called Laugh at Love. Wherever you stream your, wherever you stream your favorite podcast, just search for the Tino Cochino Laugh at Love podcast. Coming up next, there is a record percent of men that are delaying fatherhood.
3: Ooh, yes.
0: We'll talk about it more next.
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0: 40% of men are delaying fatherhood. 43% of first-time dads are now over 35.
1: Wow. Dang.
0: Kind of crazy, right? I saw another study that said more people currently for the first time ever are having babies in their 40s versus their 20s.
1: Yeah, I saw that too. I think it's just...
0: Gen Z don't know how to hook up.
2: Yeah, they don't.
3: They have no idea. They're like, what do you do?
2: Or are they too broke?
1: Yeah, I was going to say that. I so think expensive. It's...
3: Man, if you need money to hook up, you ain't on saying.
2: No, I mean to have kids.
1: Yeah, I think that's where it's coming. I think everything's just so expensive and people are being more like responsible.
2: Yeah.
0: You're actually thinking about it?
1: Mm-hmm. I think they're thinking about it. They're like, there's more people chasing like careers and... Yeah, I don't think it's a bad thing.
0: This list specifically says people are spending more time in school, marrying later, building careers, and navigating a higher cost of living than previous generations. For many couples, delaying parenthood has become less of a choice and more of an economic reality.
2: Yeah, I mean, my little brother, he's like in his early 20s, and bro, he does not, and he has a girlfriend too. They do not think about kids whatsoever. They're talking about marriage versus kids. They don't care about kids right now. It's crazy to think that way.
0: I don't think I've talked about this on the radio yet, but this is the teaser, and I'll talk about this on Monday.
2: Oh.
0: I'm getting a vasectomy.
1: Finally! Oh, wow.
0: I'm doing it. I've been screaming out that I'm team no kids.
2: Yeah.
0: And everyone's always like, well, you never know. Maybe one day.
2: But I've been telling you to get a vasectomy for...
0: You have been.
2: ...some years.
0: And so, yeah, there's a place by my house with a blue neon sign that says purely vasectomies.
2: Oh, my God.
0: And I trust it. No. We'll talk about it on Monday, but I'm just saying, I'm making my decision.
2: Yeah.
0: And It's just... I don't want it, man.
2: Yeah, you should. Yeah, your body, your choice.
1: Yeah. And I think if that is a responsible decision, if you know you don't want kids.
2: Yeah.
0: There we go. We'll do a party or something.
2: Yeah. I'm down. You can adopt.
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0: Coming up next, we're talking jealous friends. 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
0: Oh my God. More about it next.
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0: Yeah. All right, let's listen to this together because apparently jealous friends want your life, not your friendship. 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
3: You can't be friends with anybody that even has a hint of jealousy towards your life. Jealousy is poison. It starts small, but it grows. And the truth is, a jealous friend will clap for you in public, but secretly hope you fall in private.
0: I mean, that's 1,000% true. I see nothing wrong with the statement made by her. I had a friend, I talked about this before on the show. I had a friend and his wife came up to me. They came up to what? It was my first headline comedy show ever, about a year ago. And she came up to me after the show and she was like, "Oh, that was, you did good tonight. I'm not going to lie. I was really hoping you fell flat on your face." Like,
4: oh my God.
0: I was really hoping to see that, but you did good. And I was like, "Well, why would you hope that?
5: Why would you tell you that?"
4: Yes.
0: She was drunk.
5: Oh, well.
6: The truth, sir.
0: So, I mean, I agree with this, man. I mean, I keep a very small circle in general, but if I feel like if I felt that jealousy, I would push that person away from me.
6: You never feel that from Nicasio? Because I feel like he talks a lot of smack about any time you bring up a friend that's not him. Don't you feel like there's a little bit of that?
0: Nicasio's jealous for the fact that he wants to be my boyfriend.
5: Well, yeah, he gives his time to someone else.
0: But like with like work stuff, no.
6: Okay.
0: Boyfriend stuff, I get it. Who doesn't want me to be their boyfriend? But I don't know. I mean, Serena, thoughts?
4: No, I agree. And I think it takes time to find your people too. Like, I do think I'm in a good place where my circle of friends, like, they've been my friends for over 10 years. So, yeah.
0: Plus, and you, as you grow, you outgrow people.
4: Yes.
0: You get different ideas of where you want to be and how you see your life versus where they see theirs. I mean, that's what it is.
5: When we're talking about like family stuff, I feel like, and I don't know, I mean, Tino, tell me if I'm wrong.
0: Okay.
5: But for the whole time I've been here on this show, I feel like Matt is very jealous of Serena's family and her dynamic of, like, you know, marriage.
0: I've never felt that once.
5: I felt that, like, because like, he's always putting her down and putting her husband down. And I'm like, yo, what are you doing?
6: That's you. You're talking about yourself.
5: No, but it's just like, Serena.
0: Even Serena has a confused face right now.
5: Serena, right?
4: I feel like you constantly put my husband down.
6: Thank you.
5: Well, I mean, I feel like he could do better, but that's just something else.
0: Wow.
4: I think he's doing fine.
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1: Let's do it. Yeah. Are you smarter than Ocasio? It is game time. We can get you hooked up if you play the game. It's really easy. You get a question followed by multiple choice answers, pop culture trivia. 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
2: Which celebrity posted a video of an empty chair online claiming she was preparing for a documentary interview about why she is always late? Is it A, Rihanna, B, John Stamos, or C, Beyonce?
1: Pretty sure he said she in the question, so that's cool. We will take it to the phones and play with Christina. Next.

0: This is Christina, correct?
1: Yes.
0: Okay, cool. So Nicasio's going to give you a question. He'll give you three multiple choice answers. You pick the right one. You're getting hooked up, okay?
1: Okay.
2: Which celebrity posted a video of an empty chair online claiming she was preparing for a documentary interview about why she is always late? Is it A, Rihanna, B, John Stamos, or C, Beyonce?
0: I remember the question. He said she.
2: Wait, it's a hold on.
1: I'm going to say Beyonce.
2: No, it's not Beyonce.
0: Not Beyonce. Beyonce's not posting. All right, but it's all good. You get one more chance. It's either Rihanna or John Stamos.
2: Be careful.
1: Okay, I'm going to say Rihanna.
2: Rihanna it is. Yay!
0: Yay! Easy breezy. We're going to get you hooked up, okay?
1: Okay, thank you.
0: Thank you, Christina. Coming up next, good news around the world that nobody is talking about.
2: Oh, dang.
0: Every time you watch the news, it just feels negative,
2: yep.
0: Right?
3: Oh my
0: so
3: gosh,
0: let's hit you
3: yes.
0: with some positive vibes. Next.

0: news from around the world. Let's share a couple stories that are making headlines that not enough people are talking about. France unveiled an artificial heart that can beat forever without the need of a donor.
1: Oh, dang. That's actually really
2: cool.
1: We
2: can live forever?
0: Bro, I'm telling you, I'm trying to be 400. I want to do it. Children with Down syndrome may no longer be born. Japanese scientists have managed to remove the chromosome that's linked to the condition.
2: Wow. In utero? You know what that means?
0: No. I was going to say no in Japan, man. I just said it. That's wild. By the end of 2026, eye drops that will correct vision without the need for glasses will be available.
2: Oh my
1: God. I'm here for that.
0: Yeah. Bro, I've been thinking about doing
2: LASIK.
0: Yeah, I've been thinking about it, but it's so scary to me.
2: My dad's doing it.
0: I have friends that have done it, and it's worked for every single one of them. No complaints.
2: Right.
0: But I don't know, just it's a mental thing.
1: Yeah, I think the thought of it is scary.
0: Japan reached a record internet speed of 1.02 petabits per second, allowing the entire Netflix library, everything on Netflix, to be downloaded in 1 second.
1: Oh, holy wow.
0: Crap. What are our scientists doing in America?
2: Can you imagine the hub?
3: Chino Cucino Radio.
0: Coming up next, man, some tea time, some celebrity gossip. So what are we going to be spilling today?
1: Drake did a freestyle for an NBA player on his birthday. And of course, people have things to say about it.
0: Oh, because they said he's making fun of Jay-Z
4: yeah.
0: and the freestyles he's been doing. I didn't listen to it. I want to hear it. Next.

0: So NBA superstar SGA had a birthday party. Drake was there. Drake freestyled. This is the audio.
1: Too many nights. We've had too much fun. Two on the jersey, but we're here for the one. Two Haley, obviously.
2: Yes.
3: No doubt.
2: The queen.
1: Two Simon.
2: Yes.
1: To all the family.
2: Yes. Yeah.
1: And to everybody that's helped you elevate it. Shout out to everyone in the building. To everybody that's here to celebrate it. Let's get fried. Run the tunes. Too many more dances. Should have been two chips, but don't worry, we have too many more chances.
0: All right, we can stop. We can stop.
4: When I say like,
0: no, that was.
4: And the thing is, well, he's just trolling. He's trolling.
5: It sounded like someone's drunk, like friend at a party that like tries to rap, and you're like, oh god.
4: But that's how Jay-Z sounded when he was on stage.
0: Why are you so defensive right now? You don't know him.
4: I'm just telling, because you guys think he's really rapping right there. He's not. He's like mimicking
0: obviously.
4: Someone.
0: Well, he is the ting.
4: You know
0: we are not a hater.
4: You know what I'm saying?
0: But bro, Drake needs to stop sounding like he from Jamaica.
5: That was something in the comments. It's like being 40 and trying out a new accent is crazy.
4: Oh my God. Hey, the jig is up.
0: They say crazy work. Why are you all on his jock? All I know is... You last 15 seconds like a TikTok.
4: Ooh, that was good.
6: How do you know?
0: Bro, this is crazy. Matt, it's your turn.
6: I don't freestyle.
0: Treat this like Usher.
6: Oh.
0: And just let it burn.
4: Oh my God. He lets it burn.
6: That to rhyme with burn or Usher?
0: All right, so coming up next, there's a man who donated his kidney to his wife. But they're getting a divorce, and now he's demanding it back.
5: Oh,
0: he wants that kidney back.
4: This is what he gets.
0: We'll talk all about it next. Tino Cucino Radio.

I used to think about immature things. You know, like, do you love me? Do you want me? Are you gonna call me like you said you would? Is this really your real phone number?

talking about a conservative regular girl that still can beat up jazz. Thorough as f- don't need your jazz. Psychic as f- can reach up jazz. Zodiac sign, it must be a Gemini moon, cause we about to go half. Mistakenly, nobody been in a bag, but how many bodies done been in her bag?

0: this story is pretty crazy, man. There's a man who donated his kidney to his wife, and he's demanding it back during divorce.
1: Oh, my gosh.
2: But you have two.
0: Do you think that's wrong?
1: I mean, yeah. And also, it's like, do you want to just go through all that surgery again? Like, I don't know. It's
0: kind of crazy. He's a doctor. Dr. Richard Batista. He donated his kidney to save her life. And then years later during the divorce, yeah, he's demanding to have it back or ask to be compensated for the value.
1: If it's a donation, like, I don't know, when you donate things, you don't ask for money.
0: I have a friend that just went through a breakup and I want you to be real, okay? Female perspective. He just went through a breakup and she gifted him $2,000, okay?
1: Okay.
0: Gifted him.
1: Mm-hmm.
2: Like for birthday or something?
0: When they broke up, it was in relationships, it's like, oh, I'm going to buy this. And it's like, oh, I got you. Don't worry about it.
2: Yeah. Mm-hmm.
0: Like that type of thing. He wanted to buy something. She's like, don't worry, I'll do it for you. Mm-hmm. He's like, oh, wow, you're so sweet. Thanks. Mm-hmm. So she gifted him $2,000. This was months ago. They just broke up. And now she wants the $2,000 back. I told him, listen, if that's the case, then you demand every gift back.
1: Like,
0: yeah. I want the high heels. I want the coffee maker. Uh-huh. I want it all in a box. I want you to sit there and put it all together.
1: I understand the pettiness, but you're not going to get your gifts back. You're just not.
0: Exactly.
1: On both sides.
0: I'm glad you think that. So, that's just so unfair.
2: In this case, this guy's not getting his kidney back then.
0: Dude, my YouTube 10-minute special. Guys, we're going through the roof.
3: Episode one.
0: We're going to the moon. I want to talk about it with you next. I'm legit excited. This is my-

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0: Well, I was telling you guys yesterday that I put out the, I guess some, I don't want to say the first 10 minutes because it's low-key like half the middle of the set, but whatever, it doesn't matter. I put out 10 minutes from my one-hour comedy special that I'm touring right now, the Love Bomb Comedy Tour. Right. I put 10 minutes of it out, and it's on YouTube. And I'm trying to just release more lengthy content because in order to actually build a comedic fan base, people want to log on YouTube and watch stuff.
3: Yeah. It's all about length.
0: And so I got the first 10 minutes out. I'm excited about it. Yesterday, and again, to hold someone's attention for 10 minutes in 2026 is tough. And so I was, when I released it on the very first day, which was this past Monday, I was like, man, if I can just get 100 views, that'd be a win. And we were at like 300. And I was like, that's a win.
4: Yeah.
0: And then it was 400 and then 500. And the numbers keep going. And so people are watching. And it's exciting. So I'm throwing it out there, man. I never ask for anything, guys. We come in and we entertain and we have fun. But if you're just feeling nice today and you want a little 10 minutes of entertainment, go watch it. It's on my YouTube. Literally, just search Tino Cuccino or at Tino Cuccino. You'll find it on YouTube. Watch the 10 minutes and you'll laugh. And, to be clear, it's not safe for work. I should probably put that.
3: Oh.
0: It starts cussing within 10 seconds.
3: Oh, my God.
4: Like, how bad are the curse
0: words? This girl told me she was at the gym yesterday and played it, and it was just woof. I feel like the gym's not that bad, but like if you're in a dentist office or something.
3: Yeah.
0: You might not
4: don't
0: want
4: you
0: that.
4: Have headphones at the gym?
3: That's what I'm saying.
0: Yeah, I guess, right? Some people don't, though, and that's annoying.
3: That's like, crazy.
5: I can't hear them.
0: But it's streaming now, and guys, I really appreciate it. Again, it's only 10 minutes, and it's funny, man. It's talking about just why I don't want kids, why I think dating is tough in your 40s, and I think you'll find it relatable. So go stream it. Go check it out. It's on YouTube, or you can just go to my Instagram, at Tino Cuccino, and click the link in the bio. I'd appreciate it.
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7: Okay, look, so the date was actually super fun. He's funny, he's cute, he smelled good, like, good, good.
4: Ooh.
7: But then we're in the car, and he goes, hey, you mind if I just crash at your place? Sir, I don't even know your middle name.
8: Damn, and he didn't even try to be smooth about it? It was just out front like that, no charm, no finesse, no nada?
7: Nothing. I mean, I don't invite strangers into my apartment, especially one carrying a vape and hot Cheetos. He looked like he was ready to move in.
9: Oh, wow. I mean, like, that's how you see it? I wasn't trying to move in. I didn't want to drive 40 minutes away half asleep.
7: Okay, and I didn't want to wake up with a stranger doing push-ups in my living room.
4: Oh.

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1: You feel like your partner's ever set you up for failure? 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
1: All right, man. 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I guess he's like in his 40s, and she thinks it's just beyond unattractive. He tells her, you just don't get it.
6: My husband is actually really into comic books, Marvel action figures. 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
3: Green Lantern comic book.
1: He walks in the bedroom with his Iron Man helmet. Are you ready?
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2: I used to think about immature things. 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
6: Wait, hold up. 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Jody Sweeten. 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How do we incorporate hanging out with the parents? Is that even realistic?
7: It's impossible. I mean, at this age, I'm like, you know what? At 14, like, I just, you know, if I see you emerge from your room for a snack every few hours, then I'm like, okay, you're still here. You know what I mean? And that's kind of how it is with teenagers. And yeah, it's a parenting podcast, but it's that we don't take ourselves very seriously. It's very much about our parenting fails and how we're just trying to do the best we can and to get rid of that idea of perfect parenting, because it doesn't exist. Some days you're like, I did really well today. And some days you're like, oh my God, I can't believe I screamed like that. Or I can't believe that this happened or whatever. 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
10: 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But I was in shock. I'm excited. 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
12: 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I guess he's like in his 40s and she thinks it's just beyond unattractive. 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
0: My husband is actually really into comic books, Marvel action figures. 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And I love it because now that's something that he has to do to bond with my kids.
12: That makes sense. 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
20: Correct. Mm-hmm.
12: But he's not doing it for her.
13: Mm-hmm.
12: He's doing it because he wants to make sure when the kids go with her that they're in a good place.
13: Yes.
16: She left.
13: Well, they've been together for
16: 10 years.
13: Why
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12: You're missing the whole part
16: of
12: the pride.
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16: 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I wouldn't even pay for a meal. One meal.
20: You wouldn't care where your son stayed when he wasn't with you?
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13: Well, you could have said, I'll take my son. 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
14: So you ghosted her because she isn't plus size anymore? She lost a lot of weight?
15: Wow.
16: I love plus size ladies. You know, I call them my squishies. I don't know. There's just something about like the extra curves, and it just does it for me. You know, like they're just funner, you know?
15: Like for when you're getting it on?
16: I mean, I love hugging them. Like the really big bear hugs.
15: Awesome.
16: There's more to hold on to. There's more cushion. Like, I don't know. It's been my thing forever, and I guess I was just expecting that from Katrina.
17: Serious right now? I used to be like 300 pounds, and I've worked so hard to get healthy and lose it. I mean, honestly, I'm hurt. I really like Darren. he's smart and he's funny and he's super handsome, but I mean, I'm not going to gain it back just to be a squishy.

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1: Almost started the show with a yawn. I can't. You caught me right off guard. I'm about to yawn. I can't yawn to open my show because I'm supposed to wake you up, not make you yawn. Okay, I pushed it down. See how I pushed that away? Ooh, a win. I did not yawn. Hi, welcome to another Weekends with Me here on Weekends with Rula. I'm going to push that yawn down. It's not coming back. Because if I yawn, you're going to yawn. We all know how contagious that is. I've talked about that before. Well, I hope that you're enjoying this weekend, this week, whatever you've got going on. Whether you're traveling and you've taken me along for the ride. Hey, that's great. I love a good road trip. Where are we going to stop? What's the snack? What do you like to buy on road trips? I like to have pretzels, for sure. I like cheese and grapes. And if it's going to be fast food, I got to have fries. I'm not going to go to a fast food joint on a road trip and not get the fries. 100% I'm getting the fries, and I'm probably going to get a soda. For some reason, I want fries and bubbles on a road trip. All right, that's a good question. What do you like?

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3: If you have dentist fear and anxiety, I think it's my duty to share with you what happened to me recently, because I didn't know this until now, and I kind of wish I had over the years, because I don't like going to the dentist. When I was a child, I had a terrible experience with a dentist who called himself a pediatric dentist, but he was horrible, horrible, horrible, horrible man that did not know how to help children or talk to them or care for them. And ever since then, I just hated going to the dentist. I had so much anxiety. Okay, so let's fast forward. About 3 weeks ago, I had to go to the dentist, and I had a lot of anxiety about it. It was just a teeth cleaning, but whatever. And then, oopsie doopsie, I got cavities. Two cavities, guys. Why? Why? You know why? I don't eat candy. I don't eat Swedish fish. I don't eat Sour Patch Kids. I don't suck on hard candy all day. It's crackers that got me. Crackers got me. Peanut butter crackers. Because when the crackers sit in your teeth and you don't floss them out right away, they turn to sugar, and that turns to cavities. Okay, so why am I telling you all this? Because this amazing dentist I went to, thanks Dr. West, shout out to you, knew how anxious I was for that, and he prescribed me anti-anxiety medication to take the morning of the procedure so that my mom could drive me to him and he could work on my mouth. And guys, it was a total game changer. It was a total game changer. I took the prescribed medication, my mom drove me to the dentist, it's almost like I fell asleep in the chair, and I woke up with the cavities fixed. Amazing. I've heard of laughing gas and, you know, all this other stuff you've seen on TV shows. Nope, nope. I don't know why another dentist didn't tell me this before, but wow and wow. Try it, ask for it, see if your dentist agrees with it. But I'm telling you, it's a total game changer. He got it done. I didn't fight him. I didn't waste time, like, you know, shifting in the chair. It was amazing, and I'm so happy he fixed my cavities. And I'll be careful eating crackers from now on. It's Weekends with Rula.

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13: I'm just going to say it. Okay, he tips like someone who's never worked a day in service.
14: Ooh.
13: Like, aggressively poor tipping.
15: So, wait, hold on. Let me get this straight. You ghosted him over money?
13: No. It's not about the money. First date, we get a bill, $50 for dinner. And this man leaves three crumpled up singles on the table. $3.
15: Yeah.
13: And our server was amazing. And Matt just, like, didn't care. So then date two, at that cute coffee place on Central.
15: Yeah.
13: The barista makes us these, like, gorgeous lattes with that little, like, leaf design and everything. And Matt grabs his drink and walks away like she's invisible.
16: Wait. Why am I tipping a coffee shop again? Like, they literally just push buttons on a machine.
13: And there it is. That's the attitude.

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4: Here's Olivia Rodrigo on processing her feelings through songwriting.
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7: 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I guess Woo. Her and her husband can't agree whether or not they should co-sign for a car for their grown son. I guess they've been going back and forth because their son is 21. 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
8: Oh, my God.
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35: Saturday is not a washout, but take advantage of the first half of the day. We'll see some afternoon and evening storms, which could impact your outdoor plans. 89 Albuquerque, 83 Santa Fe. Storms ending tonight, then gradual clearing. We drop to 66 in Albuquerque, 60 in Santa Fe. I'm meteorologist Olga Breeze for KOAT 7. 93.

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1: Well, I got to shame myself and out myself on what I did to my sweet little dog, Charlie, because I really feel bad about it. But it is a little lesson learned if you have a dog. Just a little background. I got Charlie, who is a female golden doodle, 2.5 years ago, or she's turning 3 this summer. I think she turns 3 this summer. So we found her at a rescue. Somebody had bought her. She's like a designer dog somebody bought, and they just dumped her off at the shelter when she was a puppy. I guess they had her for a couple days, and they're like, yeah, I can't have a dog. Anyway, we got really lucky, and she's amazing. I call her my TV dog because she really does look like a little dog you'd see on TV. She's super cute. You can go to my Instagram at Radio Rula if you want to see her. And my mom had made this specific loaf of bread with cardamom in it for this holiday, but it didn't rise, and she wasn't really happy with it. And she brought it over to my house, and she goes, you know, maybe you can do something with this. I don't know, make some bread pudding or something. I was like, okay, sure, I guess I'll try something. It ended up sitting there and getting stale, and I thought, you know what, we always have like these bunnies and like different random, you know, squirrels. Maybe they'll think this is a delicious treat if I throw it into the back bush where we never walk. And maybe they'll find themselves a delicious little bread. So I throw it back there. We never walk back there, guys. My dog never goes back there. And a couple days after I did it, I would let her out to go potty in the backyard. And she would really take a long time. I'm like, where is she? I don't even see her. And she come jumping out of that bush. And I was like, oh, no. Did she find that bread? Okay, then hours later, she got sick like 4 times. We had to race her to the pet hospital. It was a Sunday. She stayed overnight. Now everything's great. She's fine. But, note to self, cardamom is toxic to dogs. Didn't know that. Did y'all know that? I didn't know that. In a hefty hospital bill later, we learned that lesson. So, careful what extras you're throwing in the backyard. Your dog's going to find it and try and eat it. It's Weekends with Rula.

All right, time to spill the tea from the hotel workers and the airport workers from across the country. We're all traveling at some point in our lives. Maybe some point this year you're going to travel. Maybe next week. Maybe you just came back from a trip. Here's what people don't know about the airport. This one worker says, people think airports run on giant systems and precision. Half the time, it's exhausted workers holding together a chain reaction with coffee and pure stubbornness. Wait, what? Are you for real? One other insider says half the reason flights get delayed is because one tiny issue somewhere earlier in the day snowballed across the entire schedule. That's why it's important to be the first flight out. If you need to get somewhere and you don't want any delays, if you're the first flight out, you have a lesser chance of being delayed because something went wrong. I can believe that. And when it comes to hotels, we've known this for years, but just to reiterate, this hotel worker says the comforters, even in high-end ski resorts and hotels, do not get washed after every guest checks out. So if you've got a little bit of the ick from the germs in a hotel room, they are validated. I guess it's time to buy that little cocoon you can get on Amazon so you don't touch anything when you get into the hotel room. You just sleep in your little cocoon. I have not gotten to that level of ick in my life yet. I just alcohol wipe everything in the room so I can feel like, all right, I killed most of the germs I can think about. And then I enjoy my vacation. And I hope you enjoy yours. It's Weekends with Rula.

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2: Albuquerque weather.
3: Saturday is not a washout, but take advantage of the first half of the day. We'll see some afternoon and evening storms, which could impact your outdoor plans. 89 Albuquerque, 83 Santa Fe. Storms ending tonight, then gradual clearing. We drop to 66 in Albuquerque, 60 in Santa Fe. I'm meteorologist Olga Breeze for KOAT 7.
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4: You know, recently on Threads, the question came up, what's one parenting trend that you think is completely wrong, but you can't say it because you're going to get attacked? And you know what came up a lot? Overdoing it for prom. Like thousands and thousands of dollars and tons of balloons and the big red carpet, silver carpets, blue carpets in the garages and all the things. Huge photo shoots, like a competitive event of some sort. So a lot of people were like, oh, okay. You know, they wanted to say it, but they don't say it because the internet's ready to attack. Or kids under 16 don't need phones. Same for social media. I wonder how many people that have that opinion have kids under 16. Because here's what I've learned since I've had tweens now in my life. There really is a big social angle to that for them amongst their friends to be included in something that they want to go to. It's almost like out of sight, out of mind. If you're not on social media or in the chat thread with somebody, they don't know you. And then there's somebody's going to have a birthday party and you didn't get invited. Y'all know each other at school, but apparently that doesn't count. Y'all got to be in the group chat. You got to be in the snap or something. So I was not expecting that angle of social media. Or here's a big one that I stand by. I do not make my kids hug people. I don't. Maybe just my mom. Come on, hug yeah. You know, he has grandma in Greek. But I don't make my kids hug strangers. I'm trying to teach my kids to run away from anybody who's asking you for a hug if they're a stranger. So what is a modern parenting trend that you're like, I do not agree with it. And I don't think anybody should be teaching it. 1-855-55-RULA. It's Weekends with Rula.

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1: If you have a tattoo, can I ask, did you plan that? Or was it just on a whim, impulsive? You were out one night with friends and you're like, you know what? Let's get a tattoo. Well, that question was posed in a survey to those who have tattoos. And 31% said they were with friends, on vacation, totally impulsive. And 6% said once they decide they're going to get it, boom, it happened within an hour of getting it. Now, look, I know that's a third. So two-thirds of people actually planned it out with a tattoo artist to see what are they going to do, where are they going to put it, how's it going to look. But it's really interesting when it comes to what exactly did people get tattooed with. People got tattooed for tributes to their parents or their dogs or their favorite bands. 10% of people got tattoos of their favorite foods. 21% of people said they had tattoos inspired by cartoons or sports teams. And 41% were warned that they would regret the tattoo, but only 25% of the 41% actually regret it. That's a lot of numbers I just threw at you, and I don't know where you fall in that if you have a tattoo. I don't have any tattoos. Fun fact, none. My mom and dad raised me to be like, you are never getting a tattoo. And honestly, I don't like pain, so I've seen how tattoos are done, and I'm okay. I don't need one. I don't want that many needles on me.

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0: Okay, if you're single and you're out there meeting somebody new and you've had a few dates and it's getting to a few more dates and you're kind of feeling feels, but you're not really sure if they're feeling the feelings, catching the feelings. Okay, look for these signs of love. Non-verbal signs of love. Here we go. If this person makes continuous eye contact with you, like they're locked into what you're saying, they're listening to you and not interrupting, big sign. If they wait patiently while you're getting ready, big sign. If they walk at your pace, not ahead of you, like you'll catch up, or way behind you, like it doesn't matter, or with you, but saying, come on, hurry up. If they walk at your pace, that's a really big green flag. And the one thing that I wish the European Journal of Social Psychology that posted this would have added to that is if the person is waiting patiently while you're getting ready, but also makes you a cocktail to pre-party while you're getting dressed for good vibes, man, you want to lock that one down.

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7: So my co-worker, Brittany, has been obsessing over her ex for months. She begged me to go out with him to see if he'd moved on or whatever.
8: Hold up. So, like, you were like a spy? Like an actual, like, reconnaissance mission? Is this what's going on?
7: Well, I know how it sounds. I just said yes because she's my friend. I thought it would be quick and awkward, but Miguel was nothing like she described. She said he was boring and selfish, but he asked me about my family, and he paid attention when I talked, and he made me laugh.
9: Uh-oh, somebody caught feelings on a spy mission.
7: I didn't mean to, but now Brittany keeps asking me for intel, and I don't know what to tell her. Because Miguel was, I think he was genuinely sweet.
10: Wow. You know, I had the best time I've had with you in, like, forever.
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7: Miguel, would you want to try again, like, for real this time? Like, no ulterior motives?
10: 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Of course. Yeah.

0: Hey, it's K-Dog from Carlos and Kiki in the morning. Another fun fact for me, Grease 2, my favorite musical of all time. And yes, there is a Grease 2. It's not just Grease. That's one of my favorites, most definitely. Don't judge me.
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7: All right, so for some reason, Serena's husband was offered a job at a strip club. I mean, damn.
8: So this is just as a part-time security.
7: But you said before that you're okay with him going to the strip club.
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12: Yep.
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12: Yeah.
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12: It just looks like I can't take care of my own child.
7: But that's you taking care of them. I feel like like those quote unquote leashes, like the ones I've seen, it'll be like a little, it looks like a teddy bear like on their back, but then it's got like a harness that goes around them.
13: They got a shark one. They got a lot of cute little
7: exactly
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30: Saturday is not a washout, but take advantage of the first half of the day. We'll see some afternoon and evening storms, which could impact your outdoor plans. 89 Albuquerque, 83 Santa Fe. Storms ending tonight, then gradual clearing. We drop to 66 in Albuquerque, 60 in Santa Fe. I'm meteorologist Olga Breeze for KOAT 7. 93.3 The Q.
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1: Have you seen a lot of people in your neighborhood or at the park or wherever you live, sidewalks and whatnot, going for strolls and walks with weighted vests on? You know there's a word for that now. We didn't know there was a word for that, but there is a word for that. More and more people are putting on weighted vests to not only help with their posture while they work out, but also with strength training for their back and their shoulders and just overall good health, right? Your chest gets stronger, your bones get stronger. You're just supposed to be doing that cardio with strength training all in one shot. It's called rucking. That's what they call it. It's when you walk from a cardio exercise to a cardio plus resistance training exercise because you added the weighted vest. We're supposed to get 20 minutes of strength training twice a week. Most people don't have time for that. But when you go rucking, you're achieving that goal. So good on ya. Get that weighted vest and go for a stroll. It's Weekends with Rula.

will fade eventually. So if our time is running out, day after day, we'll make the mundane a masterpiece. Oh my, my, oh my, my love, I take one look at you, you're taking me out.

looking for a brand new car, how much research are you doing before you just roll up to a dealership and say, let me test drive that thing? You know, a lot of people start searching social media. They start searching websites. They start searching YouTube videos to see what's the best bang for your buck when it comes to a car or an SUV or whatever it is you're looking for. But not many of us will go test drive a car until we know what we want. That's when you really are going to figure it out. So maybe you're shopping for yourself or someone in your family. Get on YouTube and put the comparisons in because it's very helpful. And then go test drive those. Because if you don't do that, you're going to be going from dealership to dealership and it's going to be a mess. It's a lot of time wasted. And you might end up buying something you weren't really crazy about because you didn't research another car better and you saw it later. Just a little tip, quick tip. Not coming from anyone who has to buy a new car anytime soon or anything, right? Right. I'm being sarcastic. Can you sense my tone? Thank you. I'll be right back. It's Weekends with Rula.

Okay, this is where we've come in our society. A 7-year-old girl flips the bird to a grandpa in a grocery store. He was moving too slow. The 7-year-old flips him the blank you bird finger. And when the man calls the little girl rude, the mother says to him, "You should not call my child rude. Don't talk to my child." And he says, "No, she needs to respect her elders." And she goes, "No, she doesn't." What? What's your household sounding like, lady? If you're not teaching your kids to at least respect you as the mom because you are older, what is happening in your house? That sounds real noisy. Real noisy. Really noisy. Some people online said this guy should not have called the little girl rude regardless of what she did because she's a kid. It's up to her mom to deal with her. But others say absolutely he should have called her out. Sometimes it takes a stranger to put a kid in their place. Haven't you ever been somewhere where the child is putting their parents through it and a stranger says something and they shut down because they're like, "Wait, why are you talking to me?" Sometimes it helps out.

0: will be right back.
1: Albuquerque weather. Saturday is not a washout, but take advantage of the first half of the day. We'll see some afternoon and evening storms, which could impact your outdoor plans. 89 Albuquerque, 83 Santa Fe. Storms ending tonight, then gradual clearing. We drop to 66 in Albuquerque, 60 in Santa Fe. I'm meteorologist Olga Breeze for KOAT 7.

0: talking. 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
1: Did you know that 74% of people do not know how to parallel park? Does that mean that only 25% of people in America live in an East Coast city where they have to do that all the time? I lived in Philadelphia for 3 years, and I learned how to become an expert parallel parker there. So when I now live in Texas, I have to parallel park here, which is almost never. I'm like, right out the gate, I got this. That's what's great about it. But that is the biggest fear new drivers have, having to parallel park. They will actually leave a place and not go shopping there because they couldn't find a parking space except for a parallel spot. Is that you? Have you actually left a place because you're like, I can't park like that? Or you have to get out and let somebody else do it for you? Nothing more embarrassing than attempting it and going in perpendicular and everyone's looking at you like, what are you doing? Or the cars behind you're like, oh my God, look at this bozo. What are they doing? They don't know how to learn how to park. Yeah, people have real anxiety about parallel parking. So if you are an almost new driver, like you are training to get your driver's license, no matter your age, but especially teens, get your parents to really teach you how to do that. It saves you a lot of anxiety in the future. Good luck with that. It's Weekends with Rula.

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1: You know, with everybody's schedules these days, sometimes you just don't click with your mate all the time. Not having date nights. You're not seeing each other just one-on-one. It's always work, work, work, and sleep, sleep, sleep, and scroll, scroll, scroll next to each other and watch Netflix or whatever. And you kind of feel like maybe you're not as close as you used to be. So if you want to feel closer to the other, here's what Debbie Mandel from Addicted to Stress says. Switch seats at the dinner table. If you have your spot and your mate's got their spot, switch them. Or even switch sides of the bed when you sleep. And I'm sorry, I don't know about that one. That one's going to be tough for me and my man because we like our sides. But it says things will feel fresher if you do that. It unlocks a change in your perception. Because when you see things physically from each other's perspective, you'll become subconsciously more sensitive to each other's point of view. Why don't y'all go ahead and try that and report back? Because, you know, for 6 months, I could not walk because I had ankle surgery and I had to sleep on my husband's side of the bed because it was closest to the restroom for my scooter and I could see out of our bedroom door into the living room. And I needed to sleep there. And it was weird for a really long time. And he was like, can I have my spot back? I was like, yeah, I know. I want my side of the bed back too. That was for 6 months. Maybe do it like a couple nights a week. And this theory will be proven true. You let me know. It's Weekends with Rula. I had a bad

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2: I've talked about tip fatigue in the past here on Weekends with Rula. I think everyone can relate to that now. You go somewhere and it's self-service and it still asks what your tip amount going to be. And you're like, no, I'm not doing that. Especially if you think that the worker is making a decent hourly rate wage compared to restaurant workers. Because remember, they make like $2.13 an hour. You have to tip them so they can pay their bills. You don't have to tip other people who are working different jobs where they just turn the iPad and say how much tip. You're like, wait, no, what now, what? A woman on TikTok was asked to leave a tip at a complete self-service frozen yogurt shop. And she went online saying, who exactly is going to get the tip? Who exactly is going to get this tip? The whole place was automated. It was cashless. Who's going to get the tip? Is that just one of those things where they just automatically ask that? I went to the Paul McCartney concert months ago, and when I went to go buy the t-shirt, it had the tip thing on there. But the people behind the counter selling me the t-shirt said, no, ignore that, ignore that. It doesn't go to us. Don't tip. They were trying to make it very well known. Do not tip on this iPad. We can't control that screen, and we're never going to see that money, so don't waste yours, right? So if it's a fully automated place, who's getting the tip? If you work somewhere like this and you know the answer, I'd love to hear it. 1-855-55-RULA. It's Weekends with Rula. It's been-

0: So Jessica feels like you ghosted her after like what seemed like this perfect good time. She thinks it might have been her eyebrows.
1: I mean, the brows were, they were definitely intense. But honestly, that wasn't even it. It was her dog, man. She's got these two massive mutts. They jumped all over me as soon as I walked in. They smelled like a wet rug, got hair all over my shirt. And she just stood there, not doing nothing, talking about them like they were her children or something. I don't got time for that, man.
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0: Damn.
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11: So my co-worker, Brittany, has been obsessing over her ex for months. She begged me to go out with him to see if he'd moved on or whatever.
0: Hold up. So, like, you were like a spy? 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
13: A Better Life with Dr. Sanjay Gupta.
14: Everyone poops. It's not just the name of a classic potty training book. It's a universal truth. Even though everyone does it, almost no one wants to talk about it. Dr. Tricia Pasricha wants to change that. She's the author of a new book. It's called You've Been Pooping All Wrong. And she says there are three critical P's of pooping. The first is propulsion. Both the voluntary push you exert and the involuntary contractions that happen naturally within your body. Top line, when you feel the need to go, don't hold it. The second P is pliability, which refers to stool softness. The keys to this one are making sure you're drinking enough water and eating enough fiber. And the last P is for pelvic floor. If you can get your knees up above your waist while you're on the toilet, like on a stool or a garbage can or a stack of books even, that can make all the difference. I'm Dr. Sanjay Gupta, helping you live a better life.
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16: 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And I think G-Eazy is the crazy, out-of-control party guy. You know, he's the rock star in a leather jacket. And then Gerald is, you know, just this wholesome kid who, you know, has been chasing this dream, you know, since he was 14 years old, you know, and...
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15: Saturday is not a washout, but take advantage of the first half of the day. We'll see some afternoon and evening storms, which could impact your outdoor plans. 89 Albuquerque, 83 Santa Fe. Storms ending tonight, then gradual clearing. We drop to 66 in Albuquerque, 60 in Santa Fe. I'm meteorologist Olga Breeze for KOAT 7. 93.3 The Q.
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If you wake up in the morning and your coffee machine that you set the night before didn't work and you just race out of the house because you're going to be late for work, what do you do? Do you stop somewhere and get coffee, or do you just deal with it, or do you go to work and try and drink the coffee at work? At my work, it's like petroleum oil. It's not good. Will it ruin you, or will you just power through and drink water? 73% of Americans say their morning coffee routine will affect how successful their day feels. And 79% of Americans said it influences how easy their day is going to be overall. It's all about how it starts with that coffee. That first cup is more than caffeine. It is the ritual. 100% amen to that. That's what I agree with. It is the ritual of the hot coffee and the brewed coffee smell. And let me get my creamer and stir it up. I love it when it turns all cloudy and delicious. And I don't drink coffee through the day. I just need it in the morning to set off my day. I 100% agree with this story because I really feel like it does set me off. I have gone to work before with a tumbler full of coffee that then spilled in the parking lot when I got out of the car, and it ruined me. It ruined me for like 3 hours. I was so annoyed. People say they will protect their coffee ritual at all costs. Nearly half of people said they will go to bed earlier just to make sure they had time to make the coffee in the morning. Only 15% of people said they will skip that coffee if they overslept. Do you feel that way? Which team are you on? I can go without coffee, or no, I need my coffee. B team for me too. It's weekends with

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1: All right, traveling parents, this is for you. If you are planning a trip anytime soon, you're trying to get something going for the summer that involves an airplane, and you've got kids, and we mean small kids, you've got to hear this, because this went viral this week. And I really agree with it. Now that I know, and I've been there, done that, I agree with it. But let's see what team you're on. A flight attendant said, when they call you at the gate to board, and it says, parents with small children board first, do not jump into that trap, she said. Why is it a trap? Because you're going to get on the plane, and you're going to get settled, and then everybody has to load in. And then you got to taxi and take off and do the flight. And what if there's a delay, or what if there's like a maintenance problem, or whatever it is, right? Your clock starts ticking the second you get on that jetway with those babies. For them, they're going to be confined and not in a comfort zone where they can walk around and do stuff. So this flight attendant says, board last, sit down, take off immediately. Baby never knows the difference. The pre-board privilege, not for you. Okay, I'm going to throw this little wrench in the game. You have to pre-board because you want there to be bin space when you get on the plane. If you're the last one on, there is no room for that diaper bag or whatever you're going to try and put in the overhead bin, right? So one person said you got to divide and conquer. Like have the dad go on and have him put all the stuff in the overhead bin and get the seats ready. And the mom can stay in the concourse letting the toddler run around, walk around, blah, blah, blah, blah, blah, and be the last one on. You come meet him. And that's how you get the best of both worlds, and you don't get trapped into, oh, no more overhead bin space. You have to check your bag underneath the plane. So agree or disagree? I agree, but you got to divide and conquer. I think that's the only way it's going to work. Okay, it's Weekends with Rula.
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If you're listening to Weekends with Rula right now on your AirPods or your headphones, well, hi, thanks for being here. But let me tell you that you are ruining your hearing. If you are wearing them too loud or for too long, it can be harmful. Excessive headphone use can affect a lot of things. Your hearing, number one. But did you know it also affects your posture? It compresses your nerves. It reduces your blood flow to the brain. And it impairs respiratory function. What? Yes, AirPods and headphones can cause foggy thinking and even spine damage. Now, why is that? Because we lock in. We put the AirBuds in our ears and we just go about what we're doing. Maybe you're watching something on an iPad or your device, or you're listening to me, which I thank you for so much, but you're crouched over doing something else while I'm in your ears talking. Hey, that's great that I'm in your ears. Just turn it down so it's not too loud and sit up straight. Roll those shoulders back and take a deep breath because you're slouching, according to this survey. Why'd you do that too? Take a deep breath. I'm rolling my shoulders back. Okay, I'm sitting up. Okay, got it. Let's go. It's Weekends with Rula.

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1: Albuquerque weather.
2: Saturday is not a washout, but take advantage of the first half of the day. We'll see some afternoon and evening storms, which could impact your outdoor plans. 89 Albuquerque, 83 Santa Fe. Storms ending tonight, then gradual clearing. We drop to 66 in Albuquerque, 60 in Santa Fe. I'm meteorologist Olga Breeze for KOAT 7.
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3: All right, well, that does it for me today here on Weekends with Rula. And, you know, I'm just going to get real with you guys. We're pretty much halfway through the summer, and I'm kind of getting sad about it because I kind of like these lazy days of summer. So I'm just hold on to as many of them as I can because before we know it, I got to go buy notebooks and pencils and deal with schedules and sports and all the things. So I am going to do my best today to just do nothing but focus on fun summer stuff with my family. And I will not let back to school creep into my mindset yet, but it's coming. I know it is. Y'all have a great day. Thanks for being with me today. And thanks for making me part of your weekend here on Weekends with Rula. Take care. Bye.

Good morning and happy Saturday. 93.3 The Q. It's Rachel. I hope you're having a great weekend. We're kicking it off with Bella Kay. I love this song. This is I Love It, I Love It, I Love It on 93.3 The Q.

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3: All right, let's talk Kim Kardashian. Her daughter, 12-year-old Northwest, mm-hmm. has a dermal piercing on her hand. It's basically like a little bar like that you would see in someone's ear or nose or whatever. Yeah. But it's like on her knuckle. Some people are saying it's bad parenting.
4: Her parents are Kanye and Kim. Like, they can do whatever they want. Like, they can get tattoos. Like, she don't got to worry about getting a job later because she's going to be rich already. Like, she's just in a different world than us.
3: So you think you're lesser then?
5: For sure.
3: Oh, okay. Yeah. We all are. 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

0: Why did you ghost him?
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9: I was so shocked. Really, I was at home and one of my friends hit me and said, you just won a Grammy. And I was like, what? And when I went on the internet, I just saw Unapologetic. It was quite an emotional moment, surprisingly. But I was in shock. I'm excited. It was a good feeling to still be that excited, you know, at this point in my career.
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11: Whenever possible, I much prefer being in the studio. Yeah. You know, I'm a big believer in energy, and I think artists especially kind of usually have, you know, very special energies. Yeah. So going into the studio, it's about, you know, how you guys vibe and what gets made in there. And it's how you bounce ideas off of each other. You know, the conversations, the reactions, all of that counts and goes into the music.
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And if you have a compatible TV, you'll be able to play it. 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It's going to have 60 different levels set in different worlds of Netflix shows. So like set in the Stranger Things world, set in the Squid Game world, even Bridgerton, girls. Oh, I'm so here for this. It's 93.3 The Q.

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93.3 The Q. According to sources, if we ever see a photo from the Taylor Swift wedding, it will be released by Taylor herself. The Christian Dior maker of her dress. I say maker because Christian Dior himself did not, you know, hand sew it. They said that if there will be a photo that comes up, and there will, it will be released by Taylor. We will eventually see photos from the wedding. 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
12: So you ghosted her because she isn't plus size anymore? She lost a lot of weight?
9: Wow.
13: I love plus size ladies. You know, I call them my squishies. I don't know. There's just something about like the extra curves and it just does it for me. You know, like they're just funner, you know?
9: Like for when you're getting it on?
13: Like, I mean, I love hugging them. Like the really big bear hugs.
9: Awesome.
13: There's more to hold on to. There's more cushion. Like, I don't know. It's been my thing forever, and I guess I was just expecting that from Katrina.
14: Serious right now? I used to be like 300 pounds, and I've worked so hard to get healthy and lose it. I mean, honestly, I'm hurt. I really like Darren. He's smart, and he's funny, and he's super handsome, but I mean, I'm not going to gain it back just to be a squishy.

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4: 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And I didn't know it was going to all happen at the same time, I must say. So I'm thankful to the universe. I'm thankful to my family for keeping me in the arts. I'm thankful to Barry Jenkins, Ted Melfi for believing in me, and allowing me to be a part of these important films.
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7: She goes to heart. I'm just trying to get the Lord drop. Her eyes were immaculate, man. She was looking like a whole enchilada plate from Frontier. I mean, 10-10, no crumbs, Now she's gone. Poof, she's Catherine me.
3: He thinks he ghosted him because he paints his nails.
8: Honestly, I couldn't understand 75% of what he said. I thought he had a stroke halfway through dinner. He just speaks in like these TikTok riddles, and I needed subtitles.
9: That's kind of what we thought. He called you a whole enchilada plate from Frontier.
3: Oh, that's romantic.
8: I mean, that's sweet, I think, but I was also just really confused.
7: It's my bad. I'm not trying to gatekeep my dialect.
8: Yeah, see, I don't know what you just said. I don't know. Are you a wizard? What's going on? I just don't understand any. It's a lot.

0: Hey, what up? It is Carlos D. It is Confessional Mondays. What is your confession?
1: Hey, okay. Oh, gosh. Please don't judge me. Sometimes. Okay, so I'll match with my roommate. I made a fake Tinder account, and I'll agree to come over just so they'll clean up the apartment.
0: What?
1: It works every single time.
0: That is so funny. All right, do you have a better confession? What's your confession?
2: Okay, please don't judge me. Whenever I log on into the airport or other places where they ask for my email to get the free Wi-Fi, I put my sister-in-law's email and I click yes to accepting promotional emails. She doesn't know who it is, but it's me because I don't like her and she's just weird.
0: Wow, that's a big confession. What about you? What is your confession today?
3: So I work as a subcontractor for this really huge company, and a few months ago they accidentally paid me, I guess you could say, an extra $5,000. I haven't said anything, and I'm kind of thinking I'm not going to. What they don't know won't hurt them. That's kind of what I'm thinking.
4: When you need the most, call Dan.

washout, but take advantage of the first half of the day. We'll see some afternoon and evening storms, which could impact your outdoor plans. 89 Albuquerque, 83 Santa Fe. Storms ending tonight, then gradual clearing. We drop to 66 in Albuquerque, 60 in Santa Fe. I'm meteorologist Olga Breeze for KOAT 7.

Ariana Grande officially back together with her ex, Ricky Alvarez. 93.3 The Q. They used to date like 10 years ago. He was a backup dancer of hers. And I'm not going to lie to you, dude's hot. Like, I was looking at pictures of this guy yesterday. He's a stud. She was on stage singing Thank You Next and changed the lyric. Wrote some songs about Ricky. We always find our way back. It's 93.3 The Q.

93.3 The Q, it's Rachel. Coming up, Justin Bieber and Speed Demon. 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
1: All right, we have a Tino Cochino Radio listener by the name of Francis feeling some type of way because her son's wife left him, but he's still paying for her rent, correct?
2: Correct. Mm-hmm.
1: But he's not doing it for her.
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1: He's doing it because he wants to make sure when the kids go with her that they're in a good place.
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1: the
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16: I'm just going to say it. Okay, he tips like someone who's never worked a day in service.
9: Ooh.
16: Like, aggressively poor tipping.
15: So, wait, hold on. Let me get this straight. You ghosted him over money?
16: No. It's not about the money. First date, we get a bill, $50 for dinner. And this man leaves 3 crumpled up singles on the table. $3.
15: Yeah.
16: And our server was amazing. And Matt just, like, didn't care. So then date 2, at that cute coffee place on Central.
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16: The barista makes us these, like, gorgeous lattes with that little, like, leaf design and everything. And Matt grabs and drink and walks away like she's invisible.
17: Wait. Why am I tipping a coffee shop again? Like, they literally just push buttons on a machine.
16: And there it is. That's the attitude.

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7: Why did you ghost him?
8: He just would not shut up about politics and conspiracy theories.
9: Oh, no.
7: He was that dude?
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9: He said what?
10: Hold on, Vanessa. Are you serious? 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
10: First of all, I was just sharing information. 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
8: For real?
10: Yes.

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That song has been number one for 13 weeks. It now has a song chart record tied with Brandy and Monica, The Boy Is Mine. Talk about a throwback. It's Bruno Mars, Risk It All on 93.3 The Q.

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0: 93.3 The Q, it's Rachel. We are your home for Carlos D and Leah Black in the morning. Make sure you're waking up with a Monday morning. Bella K now with I Love It, I Love It, I Love It. 93.3 The Q.
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0: with style. Come see me. They are having 50% off hot tub deals here. Not only that, there's putting greens, there's pergolas, there's sunrooms, there's fireplaces, there's cold plunges, there's saunas. I mean, if you want to talk about reimagining your outdoor space, this is the place to do it. And it's Saturday, you know? What else you got going on? You're running errands? Just come out and say hi. So again, if you always want to see wherever we're out and about, you can go to 933theq.com. But it's your girl, Leah Black, broadcasting live at Expo New Mexico today. Come reimagine what your outdoor spaces could feel like. Go in some page.
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11: Okay, look, so the date was actually super fun. He's funny, he's cute, he smelled good, like, good. Ooh. But then we're in the car, and he goes, hey, you mind if I just crash at your place? Sir, I don't even know your middle name.
5: 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It was just out front like that, no charm, no finesse, no nada?
11: Nothing. I mean, I don't invite strangers into my apartment, especially ones carrying a vape and hot Cheetos. He looks like he was ready to move in.
12: Oh, wow. I mean, like, that's how you see it? I wasn't trying to move in. I didn't want to drive 40 minutes away half asleep.
11: Okay, and I didn't want to wake up with a stranger doing push-ups in my living room.
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There is the cutest story ever coming out of the World Cup final that is happening tomorrow. It is on the way in just a few minutes. And yes, it involves Messi because I'm obsessed with Messi. It's 93.3 The Q.

So tomorrow for the World Cup final, Argentina's taking on Spain. 93.3 The Q, it's Rachel. And Lionel Messi, obviously the stud of Argentina, has, you know, obviously been around the block. The dude's 39 years old. But when he was just becoming the massive soccer star that he is, there was a family that won a charity in 2007, like a charity event. They got a raffle to win something, and they won to go meet Lionel Messi and take their kid to meet Lionel Messi. Well, the kid was a baby when they met him. This child has a photo with Lionel Messi where he's bathing him. Weird. A different country. Weird, right? That child ended up growing up to also be a soccer star. And that child, his name is Baby Yamal all over the internet. Yamal. And he's now playing for Spain. Lionel Messi is going to play this kid on Sunday, a.k.a. tomorrow. This blows my mind that they met in 2007 because his family won a raffle to meet him. And now he's going to play this kid and is photographed with him as a baby. Look up Baby Yamal. You'll see it. It's so cute. 93.3 The Q.

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0: hot tub deals here. Not only that, there's putting greens, there's pergolas, there's sunrooms, there's fireplaces, there's cold plunges, there's saunas. I mean, if you want to talk about reimagining your outdoor space, this is the place to do it. And it's Saturday, you know? What else you got going on? You're running errands? Just come out and say hi. So again, if you always want to see wherever we're out and about, you can go to 933theq.com. But it's your girl, Leah Black, broadcasting live at Expo New Mexico today. Come reimagine what your outdoor spaces could feel like. 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

93.3 The Q. Taylor Swift is one of the nominees for Nashville Songwriter Hall of Fame this year. I'm sorry, Taylor Swift isn't in the Nashville Songwriter Hall of Fame yet? What? It's Somber Homewrecker, 93.3 The Q.

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2: So you ghosted her because she isn't plus size anymore? She lost a lot of weight?
3: Wow.
4: I love plus size ladies. You know, I call them my squishies. I don't know. There's just something about like the extra curves, and it just does it for me. You know, like they're just funner, you know?
3: Like for when you're getting it on?
4: Like, I mean, I love hugging them. Like the really big bear hugs.
3: Awesome.
4: There's more to hold on to. There's more cushion. Like, I don't know. It's been my thing forever, and I guess I was just expecting that from Katrina.
5: Serious right now? I used to be like 300 pounds, and I've worked so hard to get healthy and lose it. I mean, honestly, I'm hurt. I really like Darren. He's smart and he's funny and he's super handsome, but I mean, I'm not going to gain it back just to be a squishy.

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4: What did you guys do for your first date?
5: He asked me if I'd ever been to his church. He was like, it's casual. Want to come see it? And it was beautiful. It felt peaceful.
4: He's bringing Jesus to date one. Like, I ain't mad at that.
6: She's smart. She's beautiful. She's got this career. She's confident. She's everything.
4: And that's a bad thing?
6: No, it's just, I'm not like her. Like, I work a regular job at a tire shop. I didn't finish college. I'm not, you know, like the guy someone like her dreams about.
4: 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She went out with you. Doesn't that mean something?
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5: 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I'm looking for real, and you are.
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8: Albuquerque weather.
9: We'll see some afternoon and evening storms ending tonight, then gradual clearing. We drop to 66 in Albuquerque, 60 in Santa Fe. Finally, Sunday, we dry out a bit, but we still may see a few afternoon and evening storms. 91 Albuquerque, 84 Santa Fe. I'm meteorologist Olga Breeze for KOAT 7.

Bad Bunny on 93.3 The Q. So obviously Bad Bunny's real name is Benito. And my son's name is Bennett. And he found out that his name in Spanish was Benito. And now that's how he's making us all address him, as Benito. He thinks it's cool because Bad Bunny has the same name. 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

93.3 The Q, it's Rachel. On the way, Justin Bieber and Speed Demon. Right now, Ella Langley, still number one to this song. It's actually bananas. She calls it surreal, which makes sense. She just came out of nowhere.

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6: 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Mm-hmm.
5: But he's not doing it for her.
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5: We have a listener by the name of Danielle, and I guess she is sick of her man's obsession with WWE.
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6: You look like a nerd. Like, you just look bad. 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
7: but
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7: But don't you collect, like, little type, I don't know, like, I don't get it, but those little, like, statue, little doll things?
6: 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That's, no, it's not. No, it's like cause dolls, but that's art. That's different.
8: Oh, you collect
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8: But you collect dolls.
6: Yeah, but they're not dolls. 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
10: So Jessica feels like you ghosted her after like what seemed like this perfect, good time. She thinks it might have been her eyebrows.
16: I mean, the brows were, I mean, they were definitely intense. But honestly, that wasn't even it. It was her dog, man. She's got these two massive mutts. They jumped all over me as soon as I walked in. They smelled like a wet rug, got hair all over my shirt. And she just stood there, not doing nothing, talking about them like they were her children or something. I don't got time for that, man.
17: Wait, you got tackled by the dog squad before y'all even went out?
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16: 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I mean, it was gross. I mean, she just kept going on and on and on and on about him the whole night.
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93.3 The Q. Hey, it's Janae hanging out with you. How was that rain yesterday? I know it's Albuquerque, so it rains in some areas and then not the other. I live on the west side, so yeah, we got a lot of rain. Hope you're having a great Saturday. It's 93.3 The Q.

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10: Here's Janelle Monae talking about being grateful for all the opportunities.
11: 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We knew that, you know, we had a personal responsibility to tell, help and tell

0: these important stories, and I didn't know it was going to all happen at the same time, I must say. So I'm thankful to the universe. I'm thankful to my family for keeping me in the arts. I'm thankful to Barry Jenkins, Ted Melfi, for believing in me, you know, and allowing me to be a part of these important films.
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4: It just looks like I can't take care of my own child.
2: But that's you taking care of them. I feel like like those quote unquote leashes, like the ones I've seen, it'll be like a little, it looks like a teddy bear like on their back, but then it's got like a harness that goes around them.
9: They got a shark one. 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
2: exactly
9: ones.
2: And then I feel like if you theme it, like give him a name or whatever, make it like his little friend, be like, come on, grab Jimmy, we're going to PetSmart. 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
2: 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I'm team loofah as well.
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2: Matt, what are your thoughts?
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11: How you doing?
12: 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How are you?
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12: 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I think it makes it easier. It makes it not so much like work. But it does get stressful. You know, I get tired of not getting to have so much like a personal life because I work a lot. 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You know, my life's like really exciting and I get to travel all the time. And I get to make movies and make records and it's great. I'm glad I'm young and I have a lot of energy.
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Bruno Mars, 93.3 The Q. Hey, it's today hanging out with you. Hope you're having a great weekend. I've got some somber lined up right after Taylor Swift. Still waiting for those wedding photos, by the way. It's 93.3 The Q.

Summer Homewrecker right here, 93.3 The Q. Hope you're having a great weekend. I don't know what your plans are tonight. Tonight, Summerfest. Second one happening in Nob Hill. You know it's summer. And the end of summer when all the Summerfests come about. 93.3 The Q.

I used to think about immature things. 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

93.3 The Q, have you seen? Home Depot has released their 2026 Halloween decor, and I'm not going to lie, I have my eyes on the gremlins. I got the gremlin last year, big hit in my house, all over the neighborhood, and then we saved him for Christmas, put a Santa hat on him, put him on the roof, because, you know, what's Christmas without the gremlins? Now I can have the entire collection. I am so excited. I need this, like, right now. So cute. Look it up, the gremlins. 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
6: Everything is kind of staggered. I mean, sometimes, you know, like if I'm doing my album, like say for 3 or 4 months, I'll just focus on that. You know, I won't, you know, do anything else. I'll just focus on that. But, you know, the beauty about being able to, you know, act and, you know, to get acting roles is brilliant because, you know, it kind of, like say for instance, you know, the music industry, it can be spontaneous sometimes.
5: Right.
6: You might not always know your schedule, opposed to, you know, when you go on a movie set, you know exactly what you're going to do. 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
6: 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You know, just basically in one place, you know.
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7: Okay, look, so the date was actually super fun. He's funny, he's cute, he smelled good, like, good.
8: Ooh.
7: But then we're in the car, and he goes, hey, you mind if I just crash at your place? Sir, I don't even know your middle name.
9: Damn, and he didn't even try to be smooth about it? It was just out front like that, no charm, no finesse, no nada?
7: Nothing. I mean, I don't invite strangers into my apartment, especially one carrying a vape and hot Cheetos. 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
8: Oh, wow, I mean, like, that's how you see it? I wasn't trying to move in. I didn't want to drive 40 minutes away half asleep.
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5: All right, let's talk Kim Kardashian. Her daughter, 12-year-old Northwest, mm-hmm. has a dermal piercing on her hand. It's basically like a little bar like that you would see in someone's ear or nose or whatever. Yeah. But it's like on her knuckle. Some people are saying it's bad parenting.
6: Her parents are Kanye and Kim. Like, they can do whatever they want. Like, they can get tattoos. Like, she don't got to worry about getting a job later because she's going to be rich already. Like, she's just in a different world than us.
5: So you think you're lesser then?
7: For sure.
5: 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I don't know.
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12: Albuquerque weather. We'll see some afternoon and evening storms ending tonight, then gradual clearing. We drop to 66 in Albuquerque, 60 in Santa Fe. Finally, Sunday, we dry out a bit, but we still may see a few afternoon and evening storms. 91 Albuquerque, 84 Santa Fe. I'm meteorologist Olga Breeze for KOAT 7.

Hope you're enjoying your weekend. It's 93.3 The Q. Thank you so much for bringing us along all those barbecues. Maybe you're going to Summerfest, getting ready to go out tonight. Let me know if I can play something for you, okay? Hit us up on the Q line, 505-843-9393. Tracy from Los Lunas, here's your song. 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

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And you guys, we're still not done with our concert announcements, okay? 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
4: I was so shocked. Really, I was at home and one of my friends hit me and said, "You just won a Grammy," and I was like, "What?" And when I went on the internet, I just saw Unapologetic. It was quite an emotional moment, surprisingly, but I was in shock. I'm excited. It was a good feeling to still be that excited, at this point in my career.
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6: My girl's dog, little Chanel, the love when she sees me. Bro, as soon as I open the door, I've got this weird thing. I know right now I sound all about the dogs. I'm just telling you. When I open the door, I don't know why. You know you just do weird things with animals?
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6: How do you wash your body? I'm very curious.
8: I feel like it used to just be my hand, but then now it's a loofah.
7: A loofah.
8: Yeah, yes. Loofah. And the soap just comes off that so good. Yes.
6: Yeah. I'm team loofah.
8: Life
6: as well.
8: Changing.
9: Matt, what are your thoughts?
10: I use hands. I'm a hand guy.
9: Yeah.
10: I don't know. I lather up.
6: Okay, well, if you're using lather. I understand, but in that case, you have to go in order because you're not going to wash your ass first and then come back to your face, right? Like, you have to go down?
10: No, I'm an ass to face guy.
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14: Everything is kind of staggered. I mean, sometimes, you know, like if I'm doing my album, like say for 3 or 4 months, I'll just focus on that. You know, I won't, you know, do anything else. I'll just focus on that. But, you know, the beauty about being able to, you know, act and, you know, to get acting roles is brilliant because, you know, it kind of, like say for instance, you know, the music industry, it can be spontaneous sometimes.
10: Right.
14: 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It's like a 9-to-5. 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
15: So my co-worker, Brittany, has been obsessing over her ex for months. She begged me to go out with him to see if he'd moved on or whatever.
16: Hold up. So, like, you were like a spy? Like, an actual, like, reconnaissance mission? Is this what's going on?
15: Well, I know how it sounds. I just said yes because she's my friend. I thought it would be quick and awkward, but Miguel was nothing like she described. She said he was boring and selfish, but he asked me about my family, and he paid attention when I talked, and he made me laugh.
17: Uh-oh, somebody caught feelings on a spy mission.
15: I didn't mean to, but now Brittany keeps asking me for intel, and I don't know what to tell her. Because Miguel was, I think he was genuinely sweet.
18: 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You know, I had the best time I've had with you in, like, forever.
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15: 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Like, no ulterior motives?
18: 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Of course. Yeah.

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just might. Bruno Mars, 93.3 The Q. I don't know where your hood is, but my hood over on the west side, we got a lot of rain last night. And they're saying that this is just the beginning. Expect a lot of rain, which if we've seen Elephant Butte, it's down to like 2%. And of course, the Rio Grande, like, it's dry. Like, we need it. Bring it on. It's Sabrina Carpenter now, 93.3 The Q.

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1: That is so funny. 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What's your confession?
0: Okay, please don't judge me. 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She doesn't know who it is, but it's me because I don't like her and she's just weird.
1: Wow, that's a big confession. 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
2: So I work as a subcontractor for this really huge company, and a few months ago they accidentally paid me, I guess you could say, an extra $5,000. 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What they don't know won't hurt them. That's kind of what I'm thinking.
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1: What did you guys do for your first date?
5: He asked me if I'd ever been to his church. He was like, it's casual. Want to come see it? And it was beautiful. It felt peaceful.
1: He's bringing Jesus to date one. Like, I ain't mad at that.
6: She's smart. She's beautiful. She's got this career. She's confident. She's everything.
1: And that's a bad thing?
6: No, it's just, I'm not like her. Like, I work a regular job at a tire shop. I didn't finish college. I'm not, you know, like the guy someone like her dreams about.
1: 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She went out with you. Doesn't that mean something?
6: 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I thought it's better to disappear before it hurt more.
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1: You know Trent, right?
5: Trent the Grunter?
1: I love it when people name people, because I do that to everybody.
5: He makes these weird noises constantly, right? Like, he took me out to dinner. He thought he was being all cool. We went to Compo. He makes these noises when he chews. It's like somebody stepping in mud. Ugh. It's just like, what the hell?
7: Stop.
5: When he sat down, it was like, ugh. And then, oh my God, then he reached for bread and he's like, ugh, yeah.

0: Hey, what up? It is Carlos D. It is Confessional Mondays. What is your confession?
1: Hey, okay. Oh, gosh. Please don't judge me. Sometimes. Okay, so I'll match with my roommate. I made a fake Tinder account, and I'll agree to come over just so they'll clean up the apartment.
0: What?
1: It works every

0: it hard. I'm just trying to get the lore drop. Flies were immaculate, man. She was looking like a whole enchilada plate from Frontier. I mean, 10-10. No crumbs, you know? Now she's gone. Poof. She's Catherine me.
1: He thinks he ghosted him because he paints his nails.
2: Honestly, I couldn't understand 75% of what he said. Like, I thought he had a stroke halfway through dinner. He just speaks in like these TikTok riddles, and I needed subtitles.
3: That's kind of what we thought. He called you a whole enchilada plate from Frontier.
1: Oh, that's romantic.
2: I mean, that's, yeah, sweet, I think, but I was also just really confused.
0: It's my bad. I'm not trying to gatekeep my dialect.
2: Yeah, see, I don't know what you just said. I don't know. Are you a wizard? What's going on? I just don't understand any. It's a lot.

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1: 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If you play hard and you play the game right, nobody really gets on you. 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Just play the game one way. You hit a ball in the gap, run. Boom, coming in hot.
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6: 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You know, I went to Australia this year. I did my own my own European tour. And just to see people and the love that they have for me worldwide, to go and to live the life that I live and then go see the people that's poured in, the poorest people in the city that I come from, see their world light up when I sign a piece of paper, hug them, or take a picture.
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7: My mom, she's so cute. 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It didn't feel real. It still doesn't feel real because I feel like I have so much more to do. I feel like, I mean, Icon, that's such a big title. It's such a big thing to say or to even be said about myself. So now the pressure's on. I have to live up to that.
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93.3 The Q. So we made our own Chipotle bowls last night. So got all the toppings, and then came the part where, you know, you got to put the lettuce on top. And then I was like, probably going to skip the lettuce this round. Yeah, I don't want that parasite. But then I was thinking about it, and I have a wedding I have to go to next weekend, and I got to fit in a dress. So maybe we just go ahead and include the lettuce this time. I'm just kidding. We didn't do that. But yeah, skip the lettuce. 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

0: It's K-Dog from Carlos and Kiki in the morning. Another fun fact for me, Grease 2, my favorite musical of all time. And yes, there is a Grease 2. It's not just Grease. That's one of my favorites, most definitely. Don't judge me.
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3: Hey, what up? It is Carlos D. It is Confessional Mondays. What is your confession?
4: Hey, okay. Oh, gosh. Please don't judge me. Sometimes. Okay, so I'll match with my roommate. I made a fake Tinder account, and I'll agree to come over just so they'll clean up the apartment.
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3: That is so funny. All right, do you have a better confession? What's your confession?
5: Okay, please don't judge me. Whenever I log on into the airport or other places where they ask for my email to get the free Wi-Fi, I put my sister-in-law's email and I click yes to accepting promotional email. She doesn't know who it is, but it's me because I don't like her and she's just weird.
3: Wow, that's a big confession. What about you? What is your confession today?
6: So I work as a subcontractor for this really huge company, and a few months ago they accidentally paid me, I guess you could say, an extra $5,000. 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What they don't know won't hurt them. That's kind of what I'm thinking.
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9: 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But I feel so lucky. You know, my life's like really exciting and I get to travel all the time. And I get to make movies and make records. 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
11: Whenever possible, I much prefer being in the studio.
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19: 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I feel like they've made so many big statements in the music industry and in music history. And if it wasn't for them, I don't think music would be the way that it is. 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You know, of course, there are other many great artists, but those are just a few artists to name.
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17: 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Yes.
12: 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I'm Team Lupa as well.
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12: 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Your hand, I understand. But do you? In that case, you have to go in order because you're not gonna wash your ass first and then come back to your face, right? 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
14: No, I'm an ass to face guy.
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93.3 The Q, that one requested by Chantel. If you have a request, hit me up on the Q line, okay? 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

93.3 The Q. Did you see Funko Pops releasing the Breaking Bad collection? 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I'm just going to say it. It's 93.3 The Q. It's Ray.

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5: What did you guys do for your first date?
7: He asked me if I'd ever been to his church. He was like, it's casual. Want to come see it? And it was beautiful. It felt peaceful.
5: He's bringing Jesus to date one. Like, I ain't mad at that.
8: She's smart. She's beautiful. She's got this career. She's confident. She's everything.
5: And that's a bad thing?
8: No, it's just, I'm not like her. Like, I work a regular job at a tire shop. I didn't finish college. I'm not, you know, like the guy someone like her dreams about.
5: She picked you. She went out with you. Doesn't that mean something?
8: I didn't want her to wake up one day embarrassed by me. I thought it was better to just disappear before it hurt more.
7: Nathan, I am not looking for perfect. I'm looking for real. And you are.
8: Oh, man, you're so out of my league. I didn't think I even deserved a shot.
7: Okay, you already had the shot, and you didn't even have to try that hard. You just had to be you.
8: Thank you.

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1: Today, Darren reached out because he does not want to be a parent to his girlfriend's son. I guess they got into a really big argument about it because she told him that he needs to be more of a father figure in her son's life. But again, he's like, well, that's not really my kid. I don't want to
2: step on any parents.
1: Yeah. Iris is on the line.
3: Say he does start disciplining the child. Later on down the line, maybe he disciplines him like too harsh and he's going to become a pet later, you know?
4: And I agree too, because if he's expressing that he's uncomfortable, then maybe he's not going to give the best discipline to the child.
3: Exactly.
1: Oh, wow. Look at us looking out for men's feelings today. 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
5: Here's Halle Berry talking about the promotion of diversity at the Oscars.
6: I'd like to believe that all those moments when one of us goes, that it matters, and it's the culmination of all of that that got us here this year. Ruth Negga is also nominated this year in that category, and I'm hoping there's another woman of color that stands beside me. So I do think things are changing, yeah. Maybe not as fast as we would like them to, and some years we're not represented like we would like to be, but I think

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1: Why?
3: You look like a nerd. Like, you just look bad. It looks sloppy and
4: nasty.
3: But
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3: Yeah, Funko but Pop? That's, no, it's not. No, it's like cause dolls, but that's art. That's different.
5: Oh, you collect
3: them? 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
5: But you collect dolls.
3: Yeah, but they're not dolls. You guys wouldn't get it.
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8: Albuquerque weather. We'll see some afternoon and evening storms ending tonight, then gradual clearing. We drop to 66 in Albuquerque, 60 in Santa Fe. Finally, Sunday, we dry out a bit, but we still may see a few afternoon and evening storms. 91 Albuquerque, 84 Santa Fe. I'm meteorologist Olga Breeze for KOAT 7.

Albuquerque's number one hit music station, 93.3 The Q. Thank you so much for hanging out with us on your weekend. Don't forget, you can stream us everywhere. 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Maybe it's a pool. 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Maybe a barbecue. We love green chili cheeseburger. 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

93.3 The Q. This morning I had the ultimate New Mexican breakfast. I started with piñon coffee, right? You gotta have that if you're gonna have coffee, like number one choice for sure. And then I got a New Mexico Beef Jerky Company Chicharrone Burrito, which has been named like one of the best burritos in America. And it hits a spot every time. If you want to know what cheers me up, there you go. Burritos and coffee, my favorite thing. 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
1: Guest performers, again, you know, I'm pretty selfish on this record. I can't say that I have a lot of guest performers either. In fact, I have none. So, and that's cool, though. You know, again, until Bono says, yeah, he'll do that other record for me and with me, then I may have one. But so far, I have zero. But you won't be missing, you know, anyone, because I want to wrap you in my world, and I want you to come on this journey with me, and we'll be together. All I need is you, really. So you're my guest performer.
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4: You know, it started with a little piano demo. 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She was the first. She started writing a top line on that. And then, you know, I started producing it later, a couple of months later. I wrote parts with it with Matthew Koma in Japan, and Divergent and Bud Light were also very interested in this song before it even really existed in its, you know, full production.
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0: Why did you ghost him?
5: He just would not shut up about politics and conspiracy theories.
6: Oh, no.
0: He was that dude? Yeah.
5: He got, like, dead serious and said, oh, I wouldn't trust international flights right now because of the shadow government.
6: He said what?
7: Hold on, Vanessa. Are you serious? 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
5: Yeah, you turned our date into basically a TED Talk on the Illuminati.
7: First of all, I was just sharing information. 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
5: For real?

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1: 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The love when she sees me. Bro, as soon as I open the door, I've got this weird thing. I know right now I sound all about the dogs. But I'm just telling you, when I open the door, I don't know why. 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
4: You know Trent, right?
7: Trent the Grunter?
4: I love it when people name people, because I do that to everybody.
7: He makes these weird noises constantly, right? Like, he took me out to dinner. He thought he was being all cool. We went to Compo. He makes these noises when he chews. It's like somebody stepping in mud. Ugh. It's just like, what the hell?
8: Stop.
7: When he sat down, it was like, ugh. And then, oh my God, then he reached for bread and he's like, ugh, yeah.

0: I'm just going to say it. Okay, he tips like someone who's never worked a day in service.
1: Ooh.
0: Like, aggressively poor tipping.
2: So, wait, hold on. Let me get this straight. You ghosted him over money?
0: No. It's not about the money. First date, we get a bill, $50 for dinner. And this man leaves 3 crumpled up singles on the table. $3. Yeah. And our server was amazing. And Matt just, like, didn't care. So then date 2, at that cute coffee place on Central.
2: Yeah.
0: The barista makes us these, like, gorgeous lattes with that little, like, leaf design and everything. And Matt grabs his drink and walks away like she's invisible.
3: Wait. Why am I tipping a coffee shop again? Like, they literally just push buttons on a machine.
0: And there it is. That's the attitude.

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Be the first one to find out who's coming. It's going to be big, okay? Just wait. It's 93.3 The Q. It's Teddy Swims.